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0: Animotion, there's Obsession. I am Keith Stevens. How was your weekend? My youngest daughter went off on a little trip. She'll be back on Thursday. But, you know, as a parent, you'll understand this. As a parent of a child who's in college, who's been, back with me since May, and now here we are in August. The place is, shall we say, to put it mildly, disheveled. So this weekend I started to do the process of disheveling it, decluttering. But as a parent, I'm sure you understand where I'm coming from. 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
9: For Troy and the Wiregrass, cloudy tonight, low 74. Sunny tomorrow, high 93. 20% chance of rain tomorrow night, low 74. And a 20% chance of afternoon showers Wednesday, high 92. Again tonight, just clouds, low 74. 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Stillman Martin had been invited to preach at church some hours from his home, but his wife was ill. His young son asked, "Father, don't you think that if God wants you to preach today, he'll take care of mother while you're away?" When Stillman returned after preaching, his wife had written the words to "Be Not Dismayed," and he wrote the music that night. God can use every circumstance to teach us to trust him more. 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

0: There's Corey Art in sunglasses at night. I am Keith Stevens with Spider-Man Brand New Day movie turning into quite the box office phenomenon. It's second weekend domestically, took in $145 million. Weekend two. Now, to put that into context, Toy Story 5, great box office, and its opening weekend took in $159 million again in its opening weekend. Sounds like Spider-Man getting a lot of repeat business.
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7: For Troy in the Wiregrass, cloudy overnight, low 74. Sunny tomorrow, high 93. 20% chance of rain tomorrow night and Wednesday afternoon. Low 74 tomorrow, high 92 on Wednesday. Again tonight, clouds, low 74. 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
1: This is Steve Flowers. 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I'm now a regular participant on the morning show. Having been involved with Alabama politics for many decades, I'm often asked by many political candidates, "Steve, I've got limited campaign money. 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I always tell them the WTBF morning show, the listening audience is overwhelming, and it crosses all demographic lines. 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

0: Sanford Townsend Band, A Smoke from a Distant Fire. I'm Keith Stevens. Well, here's one that I've never heard before. From an article in Business Week magazine, they say this could be a career killer. It would be a killer. You just say, oopsie. 6% of workers under the age of 30 say they have accidentally called their boss mom or dad.
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1: News. I'm John Saucier. Democrats in Wisconsin set to decide tomorrow if they want Democratic Socialist Francesca Hong to represent their party in the state's gubernatorial race. Wisconsin Republican Representative Tom Tiffany expected to become the Republican nominee in that race.
2: Wisconsin will be the place that stops socialism because, I mean, I just know my friends and neighbors, including some who are Democrats. They are not crazy. They do not believe in some of these crazy policies.
1: Hong faces Milwaukee County Executive David Crowley, including other Democratic candidates vying for the nomination. Fire crews are battling blazes that have burned at least 10,000 acres, more than 900 homes near Spokane, Washington. The governor of the state, Bob Ferguson, says he's asking the Trump administration for a major disaster declaration.
3: To demonstrate how devastating these fires have been in our communities and to urge the administration to grant our request.
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4: For Troy and the Wiregrass, cloudy tonight, low 74. Sunny tomorrow, high 93. 20% chance of rain tomorrow night, low 74, and a 20% chance of afternoon showers Wednesday, high 92. Again tonight, just clouds, low 74. 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Reginald Hare was a church musician who later served as a parish priest in England and the Bishop of Calcutta. No matter where he served, Reginald was always impressed by the holiness of God. His most famous hymn reflects the awe of majesty of God. Holy, holy, holy, Lord God Almighty, God in three persons, blessed Trinity. 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

0: Peter Gabriel there, Sledgehammer, and at the time, the groundbreaking video. I remember the train going around his head there always kind of freaked me out. But now, of course, a video that you or I could probably produce ourselves with some kind of app and the help of, you know what, that's right, AI, which seems to be now every other commercial and ad that runs through either my Instagram, my Threads, or Facebook feed. How about you? 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
8: For Troy in the Wiregrass, cloudy overnight, low 74. Sunny tomorrow, high 93. 20% chance of rain tomorrow night and Wednesday afternoon. Low 74 tomorrow, high 92 on Wednesday. Again tonight, clouds, low 74. 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William Cowper had a hard life. He lost his mother at age 6, was mistreated by fellow students, and his father prevented him from marrying the girl he loved. He tried to commit suicide. After a year in an asylum, he was released to the care of a Christian couple and struggled with mental illness, yet wrote, "God moves in a mysterious way his wonders to perform. God never abandoned him, and he won't abandon you." Worship with First Baptist Church of Troy, Sundays at 10:15 on AM 970, FM 96.3, and online from our website, troyfbc.org.
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0: Phil Collins of the day in paradise. I am Keith Stevens. Funny question for you guys. Are you average looking? Okay. Anyone, they say, can increase their attractiveness to others if they maintain the following. Good eye contact. They act upbeat. Dress well. Well, there goes that. And listen well. Pretty good at that. They say, based on the results of many experiments, you will begin to be treated with more warmth and respect and start attracting more people to you.
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4: For Troy and the Wiregrass, cloudy tonight, low 74. Sunny tomorrow, high 93. 20% chance of rain tomorrow night, low 74. And a 20% chance of afternoon showers Wednesday, high 92. Again tonight, just clouds, low 74. For Troy and the Wiregrass on Classic Hits 94.7.
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0: There's the cars, and let's go. I'm Keith Stevens. All right, made it through Monday, but next Monday, here's a little tip for you if you need a little break. You know, you get the Mondays. They call them micro breaks. This can range from having a snack, love me a good snack, to chatting with a coworker, to stopping for a nice stretch, maybe a little hit of a quick crossword puzzle. Now, some may view an employee, you know, taking too many breaks as a negative, but this new study finds that taking these micro breaks can actually boost a worker's performance. These short little breaks help employees bounce back from morning fatigue and sharpen their skills for the rest of the day.
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1: I'm Deborah Valentine. President Trump signing an executive order recommending childhood vaccines be limited to 11 and making the now combined MMR or mumps, measles, and rubella shots separate shots.
2: Senate Health Committee Chairman Bill Cassidy is a doctor. He called the order, quote, wrong. He believes this makes people more hesitant to get vaccines.
1: That's Fox's Chad Pergram reporting from Washington. The action due to concerns over the effects on pregnant women and cases of autism. Today's 7.4 magnitude earthquake in Western Colombia collapsed 61 buildings with at least 111 people reported dead and another 87 hurt, the epicenter 250 miles west of the capital of Bogota. Voters heading to the polls in five states Tuesday to choose nominees heading into this fall's midterm elections, Connecticut, Wisconsin, Minnesota, Vermont, and South Carolina. 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
3: For Troy in the Wiregrass, cloudy overnight, low 74. Sunny tomorrow, high 93. 20% chance of rain tomorrow night and Wednesday afternoon. Low 74 tomorrow, high 92 on Wednesday. Again tonight, clouds, low 74. For Troy in the Wiregrass on Classic Hits 94.7.
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Van Halen, Why Can't This Be Love? I'm Keith Stevens. That was the first single for Van Halen, post David Lee Roth. Enter Sammy Hagar. And they've kind of flip-flop a few times, have they not? Not sure where it all stands now with those guys. Here's Elton John. I know where I stand with him. It's Time to Dancer right now.

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0: Georgia Satellites is a great one hit wonder from the 80s, and Keep Your Hands to Yourself. 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
12: For Troy and the Wiregrass, cloudy tonight, low 74. Sunny tomorrow, high 93. 20% chance of rain tomorrow night, low 74. And a 20% chance of afternoon showers Wednesday, high 92. Again tonight, just clouds, low 74. For Troy and the Wiregrass on Classic Hits 94.7.
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0: Don Henley, the boys, the summer. I'm Keith Stevens. While we move from the summer vibes to the fall vibes, if you're a football video game aficionado, Madden 27 coming out later this week, and I have seen many a preview, and I am just blown away by what they can do these days with these video games. Now, I played Madden on my Sega Genesis, and the technology back in that era was a little different than what we get today on the PS5 and your Xboxes. It looks as almost AI real.
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7: For Troy in the Wiregrass, cloudy overnight, low 74. Sunny tomorrow, high 93. 20% chance of rain tomorrow night and Wednesday afternoon. Low 74 tomorrow, high 92 on Wednesday. Again tonight, clouds, low 74. For Troy in the Wiregrass on Classic Hits 94.7. 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

0: Early days with Styx, Dennis DeYoung, Tommy Shaw, and Lady. I'm Keith Stevens. All right, marital checkup time. Uh-oh, you know where this is going to go, right? Is your marriage less than 2 years old? Waiting for your answer there. Feel like the love just isn't what it used to be? That's not a good thing. A study found that a decline in affection in couples married less than 2 years is a good predictor of, that's right, divorce.
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2: I'm Doc Kirby. Here's a book bit. The Story of Harriet Tubman, the Trailblazer Who Led Many to Freedom, by Char Walker from the Living and Grace series from Crossway. This lovely series on great true stories from Christian history for young readers aged 8 to 13 continues with the account of a formerly enslaved woman who guided people to freedom from Maryland, freed over 750 in the Combahee River Raid, made 13 trips on the Underground Railroad, and led a military expedition for the U.S. Army, the first woman to do so. Harriet suffered a debilitating brain injury at the hands of a cruel slave master, but she did not allow the excruciating headaches nor random falling asleep at unpredictable moments to deter her from serving God and her fellow people. Indeed, Harriet often had visions from God during these sleep spells. She was born into slavery in 1820-ish, in Maryland, escaped to freedom from Philadelphia in 1849, and went back to Maryland a year later to rescue her younger sister from being resold. Her Underground Railroad connections allowed Harriet to secret Keziah, her free husband, and their children to Philadelphia in the winter of 1850. But the Fugitive Slave Act made even Philadelphia unsafe, a center of work against slavery. She had to move her base of operations to St. Catharines, Canada, where slavery was abolished in 1834. It was very cold, which made it difficult for escaped slaves to adapt to the climate, but it was freedom. Harriet began her career as a conductor, codenamed Moses, on the Underground Railroad, and spent the 1850s ushering a steady stream of men, women, and children north to freedom. She had been able to reunite her entire family, except for her husband, who had decided to stay and remarry in the U.S. Harriet was careful and strategic, rescuing over 60 people in 13 trips, never losing a single one. Her allies were Frederick Douglass, the renowned former slave, leading abolitionist and writer and speaker. John Brown, white abolitionist who planned armed resurrection to end slavery. Thomas Garrett, a Quaker and abolitionist who operated a station on the Underground Railroad. And William Still, a black abolitionist who was the father of the Underground Railroad. General Tubman snatched Charles Nall from federal court in Troy, New York. It would be the first rescue in broad daylight, but not the last. When the Civil War broke out in 1861, Harriet worked as a nurse with Union forces in South Carolina, then became a spy, working behind the lines in great danger. In June of 63, she helped plan and execute the Combahee River Raid in South Carolina, freeing 750 slaves and crippling the vital rice industry of the state. After the war, Harriet turned to the women's suffrage movement, but she still faced discrimination and financial struggles. In 1896, at the age of 76, she bought a 25-acre plot with the help of her AME Zion Church in Auburn, New York, to build a home for elderly black men and women. She spoke to raise money to maintain it, like at the first National Association of Colored Women meeting. She would later move into that home herself as a patient. Harriet died March in 1913 and was buried with military honors. Her work for the Lord was mostly in the shadows during her life, but now we can honor her perseverance and courage. The Story of Harriet Tubman, the Trailblazer Who Led Many to Freedom, by Char Walker from the Living and Grace series from Crossway. I'm Doc Kirby. That's a book bit.
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1: I'm Ted Lindner. President Trump signing an executive order today ordering the government to trim down the vaccine schedule and break up the measles, mumps, and rubella immunization into three shots, citing concerns for pregnant women and the cause of autism. White House Press Secretary Caroline Levitt called it a, quote, great day for the Make America Healthy Again movement.
2: It's based on common sense and scientific research. Thanks to Secretary Kennedy and President Trump for finally having the courage to enact this order and now to hold states accountable to again give parents more choice.
1: There is, however, no scientific consensus linking vaccines to autism. And a powerful 7.4 magnitude earthquake struck western Colombia, killing at least 111 people, trapping residents under debris of collapsed buildings and forcing people to evacuate their homes as far as the capital of Bogota. And tonight's Powerball jackpot worth $905 million. If you win, that jackpot's got a cash value of $391.9 million. The drawing at 11 p.m. East. 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
3: Here's a TBF update. TNT Open Door Ministry on County Road 105 in Jack holds revival Monday and Tuesday nights at 6 with Brother Keith Price, Wednesday night at 6, Saturday at 5 with Brother Jeff Penn, and Thursday and Friday nights at 6 with Brother Terry Godwin. That's at TNT Open Door Ministry, County Road 105 in Jack through the 15th. Nobody talks more about South Alabama than us. Stillman Martin had been invited to preach at church some hours from his home, but his wife was ill. His young son asked, "Father, don't you think that if God wants you to preach today, he'll take care of mother while you're away?" When Stillman returned after preaching, his wife had written the words to "Be Not Dismayed," and he wrote the music that night. God can use every circumstance to teach us to trust him more. 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
5: How do you keep trusting God when life falls apart? What does faithfulness look like when God does not give you the outcome you hoped for? And these are the questions that shaped the life of Elizabeth Elliot. She was one of the most influential Christian women of the 20th century. A missionary, an author, Bible teacher, and a widow way too soon in her life. Her life was marked by extraordinary suffering and an extraordinary trust in God. And it's why I have admired her all these many years since I broke my neck. In 1956, her husband, Jim Elliot, was killed along with four other missionaries while attempting to reach the Huarani people of Ecuador. Rather than turning away from God in bitterness, she returned to live among the very people who killed her husband, sharing the gospel and demonstrating the forgiveness of Christ. She held on to the unwavering conviction that God is sovereign, he's wise, and he is good, even when his purposes are completely hidden from us. Elizabeth was a strong, brave woman, and when she died in June of 2015, I had the honor of speaking at her memorial service at Wheaton College. When memorabilia from her many travels were given to her friends, I received a rough wooden plaque with these words burned into it: "Be strong and be brave." This wooden plaque has rested on my desk ever since, a constant reminder of God's abundant grace available for me. To be strong and be brave, like what God says in Joshua 1 verse 9, "Have I not commanded you? Be strong and courageous. Do not be afraid and do not be discouraged. The Lord your God will be with you wherever you go." That is a command from God to us, a command to be strong and a command to be brave. And just like those words were burned into the wood on that precious plaque, I have burned those words into my heart. I want to always remember that God promises his grace will be there to make me courageous. All I must do is choose. I've got to choose to participate with God. You see, at the moment that I act on his command to be courageous, when I step out and choose to be strong, at that instant, his grace carries me forward in power, and I become what God has commanded. Grace is not available if we merely snap our fingers, as it were, or pull the lever or press the call button. Grace isn't even available when we memorize Joshua 1:9. Rather, we've got to trust in God as we move forward in grace, that is, in his enablement, his power. I mean, even Jesus had to choose to obey, it says in Hebrews 5, verse 8. And Paul in Philippians chapter 3 pressed on in the grace of God. He strived. The Christian life is a series of often hard choices that move us forward in the power of Jesus Christ. And that's one thing that I have learned from Elizabeth Elliot.
4: Wow, Johnny, this is such a good lesson.
5: Yeah.
4: And it's helpful to be reminded that Elizabeth Elliot lived and grew in Christ this way. 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And hey, while you're there, we posted a snapshot of that wooden plaque from Elizabeth, which has meant so much to Johnny. It's all there for you at johnnyradio.org.
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3: For Troy and the Wiregrass, cloudy tonight, low 74. Sunny tomorrow, high 93. 20% chance of rain tomorrow night, low 74. And a 20% chance of afternoon showers Wednesday, high 92. Again tonight, just clouds, low 74 for Troy and the Wiregrass on Classic Hits 94.7.

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0: John Wade, missing you. I'm Keith Stevens. Celebrity birthdays today. Rosanna Arquette, Desperately Seeking Susan. And the inspiration for the Toto 4 track called Rosanna, 67 today. And Antonio Banderas is 66 today. You got a birthday today? 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
9: Exploring science and the sea. It's hard to think of anything good coming from earthquakes, but for life in part of the Southern Ocean, they could be crucial. A recent study found that underwater quakes could intensify blooms of phytoplankton. These tiny plant-like organisms form the base of the marine food web. They also absorb carbon dioxide from the air and release oxygen. So anything that bumps up their numbers a bit is good for life in the Southern Ocean and around the planet. Every spring and summer, a big bloom develops between Antarctica and New Zealand and Australia. But 3 decades of satellite photos revealed a huge range in the size of the bloom. Some years, it covers an area the size of Delaware. In others, it can be dozens of times larger, as big as California. The blooms are fed by iron, a key nutrient. But there's not a lot of it in the Southern Ocean, and the location of the annual bloom isn't near any of the most common sources of iron. So researchers looked for a deeper cause. They found that the bloom occurs in a region with lots of underwater volcanoes. Vents pump hot, iron-rich fluids into the water, possibly feeding the bloom. Records of volcanic activity in the region showed that when the ocean floor was rocked by earthquakes of magnitude 5 or greater in the months before a bloom, the event was much bigger. The tremors might clear out blocked vents or create new ones, boosting the amount of iron in the water, a positive impact for earthquakes. Science in the Sea is a production of the University of Texas Marine Science Institute and is on the web at scienceandthesea.org. I'm Holly Brawley.

for Troy in the Wiregrass. Cloudy overnight, low 74. Sunny tomorrow, high 93. 20% chance of rain tomorrow night and Wednesday afternoon. Low 74 tomorrow, high 92 on Wednesday. Again tonight, clouds, low 74. 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

0: That is a song that began its life as a B-side, became an A-side real quick, and the rest, as they say, is disco history. There's Gloria Gaynor. I'm Keith Stevens.
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0: While we go from the Reds to the Cranberries, that's Linger. I'm Keith Stevens. To do a survey from the folks at Career Builder to the color of orange. And they say that color will make the very worst first impression at a job interview. In fact, 25% of HR interviewers claim that the bright color comes across as unprofessional. I don't think I have any orange shirts in my wardrobe, anything peach colored, but there you go. Say the best color to wear, in case you were wondering, is good old blue.
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0: For Troy and the Wiregrass, cloudy tonight, low 74. Sunny tomorrow, high 93. 20% chance of rain tomorrow night, low 74. And a 20% chance of afternoon showers Wednesday, high 92. Again tonight, just clouds, low 74. 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

0: BTO, I'm Keith Stevens. Well, does it seem you're not as popular as you want to be? Sounds like a Seinfeld bit already coming. No, they say it could be your body language, gestures, or actions that are a turnoff include clicking a pen, tapping your feet. How about banging on the console? Chewing anything other than food, pacing, swaying. This is quite a list here. Picking at your lips, biting your fingernails. Oh, see, finger drumming or tapping.
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1: News. I'm Sue Guzman. Tehran wants the U.S. to agree to a list of demands before the Strait of Hormuz is reopened. President Trump says if Iran's going to ask for reparations, then the U.S. is entitled to damages, too.
2: All of the people that were so badly hurt, so badly wounded or killed, many thousands of people, and maybe damages for the 52,000 protesters over the last 4 months that were killed in Iran. We think their families should get damages.
1: The president signing an executive order calling on the government to trim down the vaccine schedule and break up the measles, mumps, and rubella immunization into three shots. White House Press Secretary Caroline Leavitt.
3: It's based on common sense and scientific research. Thanks to Secretary Kennedy and President Trump for finally having the courage to enact this order and now to hold states accountable to again give parents more choice.
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4: For Troy in the Wiregrass, cloudy overnight, low 74, sunny tomorrow, high 93, 20% chance of rain tomorrow night and Wednesday afternoon, low 74 tomorrow, high 92 on Wednesday. Again tonight, clouds, low 74. 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

0: will be boys. 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

0: Billy Joel, tell her about it from the days when he was courting Christy Brinkley. I'm Keith Stevens. Well, Mom was right again. I don't think Mom got the one where you're not supposed to go swimming right after you eat. I think that was proven wrong. But this one is proven right. Sit up straight, sitting upright makes people feel more positive and perform better on tasks than slouching does. I'm actually sitting today. Sometimes I stand. But they say when sitting upright, people report feeling a greater sense of pride, which is usually a sign of a positive mood.
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0: Fleetwood Mac and Dreams. I'm Keith Stevens. By the way, I saw over the weekend an article with Lindsey Buckingham talking about the fact that he seems to be making amends with Stevie Nicks, and we may get that very extensive Fleetwood Mac documentary after all down the road.
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0: Mr. Big, there's to be with you. I am Keith Stevens. All right, one for the ladies. And by the way, for context, I did not write the way this is written, okay? Question is, would you be in a relationship with a man who is, quoting here, stupider than you? Almost half of the women polled, 49%, said they wouldn't be comfortable with a less intelligent man. 41% said they wouldn't mind being smarter than their mate. And the remaining 10% of women admit they're already involved with a dumb guy.
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0: Eagles, Heartache Tonight. Tom Keith Stevens, thanks for listening. We'll catch you guys tomorrow, same time. So, if you tend to have a sarcastic sense of humor, but know anything about that, you've probably been told to tone it down. Oh, yes. But sarcastic people, apparently we get the last laugh. According to studies, they have shown that sarcasm boosts your creativity. See, I knew there was a reason there. And if that wasn't enough of a reason to embrace the snark, as they say here, sarcasm can also boost the creativities of the recipients.
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0: For Troy and the Wiregrass, cloudy tonight, low 74. Sunny tomorrow, high 93. 20% chance of rain tomorrow night, low 74. And a 20% chance of afternoon showers Wednesday, high 92. Again tonight, just clouds, low 74. For Troy and the Wiregrass on Classic Hits 94.7.
5: News, I'm Ted Lindner. President Trump signing an executive order recommending childhood vaccines be limited to 11 and making the now combined MMR, mumps, measles, rubella shots separate shots. Fox's Chad Pergram.
6: Senate Health Committee Chairman Bill Cassidy is a doctor. He called the order, quote, wrong. He believes this makes people more hesitant to get vaccine.
5: The action is due to concerns over the effects on pregnant women and autism. Tonight's Powerball jackpot worth $905 million. The numbers drawn on Monday night, 6, 37, 54, 55, and 64. A Powerball of 10. If you win, the jackpot's got a cash value of $391.9 million. And a powerful 7.4 magnitude earthquake struck Western Colombia today, killing at least 111 people, trapping residents under debris of collapsed buildings, and people being forced to evacuate. 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

Hey, I'm Chris Kellogg, and thanks for having us on. Well, we lost NBA Hall of Fame basketball coach Don Nelson. What a career he had as both a player and a coach. We'll talk about him coming up in two songs.

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0: Commodores and Lady, you bring me up, and thanks for having us on. Hall of Fame basketball coach Don Nelson has died. He was a three-time NBA Coach of the Year, and he also won five championships as a player with the Celtics. He died at the age of 86, surrounded by loved ones, according to his family. Nelson ranks second in wins among NBA head coaches. In fact, he's one of three coaches with 1,300 victories. Just an amazing basketball career. Don Nelson, gone at the age of 86.
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0: Great song from In Excess and What You Need. And we appreciate you being here. I'm Chris Kellogg. A lot more of your favorites coming right now.
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0: Michael Jackson, Billie Jean, and thanks for having us on. Well, let's compare notes. What do married couples fight about the most? Well, to no one's surprise, the number one fight topic is money. That's closely followed by what to watch on TV and how they should discipline their kids. For us, it was definitely money, kids, and then TV. That's what we argued about.
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0: Kenny Loggins, along with Stevie Nicks, and Whenever I Call You Friend, and I'm Chris Kellogg. Here's some back-to-school trivia. The official color of this has been yellow since 1939. What is it? It's the school bus. And here's another one. According to the latest study, the most popular school mascot is the Eagles. What's number two? If you guess Tigers, you're correct.
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2: News. I'm Sue Guzman. President Trump signing an executive order recommending childhood vaccines be limited to 11 and making the now combined MMR, mumps, measles, rubella shot separate ones. Fox's Chad Perkman has reaction from Washington.
3: Senate Health Committee Chairman Bill Cassidy is a doctor. He called the order, quote, wrong. He believes this makes people more hesitant to get vaccine.
2: Reaction due to concerns over the effects on pregnant women and autism. At least 111 people have been killed in Colombia's largest earthquake in years. The 7.4 magnitude quake in western Colombia, collapsing more than 1,600 structures. The epicenter occurring 255 miles west of the capital of Bogota. And voters heading to the polls in five states Tuesday to choose nominees into this fall's midterms. Races up for grabs in Connecticut, Wisconsin, Minnesota, Vermont, South Carolina. America's list. Listening to Fox News.
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4: My caretaker was very rough with me. I thought they did it because I wasn't moving fast enough.
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0: 38 special and caught up in you, and I'm Chris Kellogg. Well, Spider-Man Brand New Day keeps flying high at the box office. This movie is a huge hit. It brought in another $145 million this past weekend, giving it $655 million in the U.S. and Canada in just the first 10 days. And it already passed $1 billion globally. It sits at $1.67 billion so far. It's pretty amazing. But who doesn't love Spider-Man, right? It's been a long time since Marvel has had this big of a hit on their hands.
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Unbelievable. EMF, and I'm Chris Kellogg. Well, August is National Sandwich Month. It makes sense, right? You know, with kids taking sandwiches in their lunch bags at school. So what is

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0: Lip Sync and Funky Town, and I'm glad you're here. I'm Chris Kellogg. I love this survey of things that instantly put us in a better mood. See if some of these would put you in a better mood. Being able to sleep in with no alarm waking you up the next morning, that's the best. Petting a dog, seeing a friend you haven't seen in a long time, and getting a long hug.
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1: News. I'm Ted Linder. Iranian funds reportedly dwindling. Officials say if peace isn't made, their economy is facing collapse. Fox's Kevin Kor.
2: The misery index in Iran actually hit a record high of 91.1%. That, of course, due to rampant inflation and unemployment. And the economic strain is likely to get even worse as the U.S. naval blockade continues.
1: The president also hitting back at Iran's demand, saying that Iran should pay for damages done during the war, adding that the regime has to repay for damage they've done to the world for the past 50 years. No big winner in Monday night's Powerball means that Wednesday night's jackpot jumps to at least $975 million. The numbers drawn were 6, 37, 54, 55, 64, and a Powerball of 10. If you win on Wednesday night, the jackpot has a cash value of at least $422.3 million. This Powerball jackpot, the biggest prize this year. 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

playing one great song after another. I'm Chris Kellogg. My wife and I are celebrating our 40th anniversary, so I decided to ask AI, what are some great tips for staying together? I'll share some of the best ones coming up in two songs.

0: There's ABC and Be Near Me, and I'm Chris Kellogg. I've had a lot of people asking me what are the secrets to a long marriage, with my wife and I being married coming up on 40 years this weekend. So I decided to ask AI to put together the secrets to a long and happy marriage. Here are some of them. Choose each other every day. Love isn't just a feeling, it's a daily decision. Say thank you for the little things. Never assume that your spouse knows you're grateful. Learn how your spouse receives love. What matters to them may be different than what matters to you. Don't keep score. Marriage isn't 50-50. Some days it's 80-20, and other days it's 20-80. And laugh a lot. I agree with all these.
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0: It's all your favorites, Night Ranger and Sister Christian. And I'm Chris Kellogg. Thanks for having us on. More of your favorites coming right now.
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0: Rick Springfield and Jesse's Girl. All right, so this is pretty funny. Robert Plant showed up unannounced at a chess tournament, and then he walked up and played a 17-year-old kid. He ended up losing by resignation because he had to leave. But can you imagine being a 17-year-old? This 17-year-old probably didn't even know who Robert Plant was.
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0: There's War, great song, Low Rider, and I'm Chris Kellogg. Well, babies make your pet fat. Yep, it turns out, according to research, obesity grows in households with a new baby, pet obesity. So why do our furry friends pack on the pounds? Well, it's because a lot of parents just let the dog kind of gobble up the food that drops from the baby's high chair. And that ain't good. That's going to put some pounds on your pooch.
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1: I'm Sue Guzman. Iran wants the U.S. to agree to a list of demands before the Strait of Hormuz is reopened. President Trump says if Iran is going to ask for reparations, then the U.S. is entitled to damages, too.
2: All of the people that were so badly hurt, so badly wounded or killed, many thousands of people, and maybe damages for the 52,000 protesters over the last 4 months that were killed in Iran. We think their family should get damages.
1: A man accused of killing UnitedHealthcare CEO is due in a New York City courtroom today.
3: The hearing is expected to focus on media access for the New York State trial of Luigi Mangione. His attorneys question why the proceedings won't be live streamed and say limiting access could violate his right to a public trial. Prosecutors say the defense is trying to spread misinformation.
1: Fox's Tanya J. Powers. 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

0: John Parr and the theme from St. Elmo's Fire. My wife and I are going out on a camping trip this weekend to celebrate our 40th anniversary. And we're putting a bunch of stuff into aluminum foil. And my wife was using the shiny side of the foil. And I said, is there a correct side to foil? Because if so, you're using the wrong side. It turns out there's no correct side. Yeah. You can use either side of the foil. It's not a problem. Using aluminum foil on either side is not going to ruin your food.
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0: 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I'm Chris Kellogg. 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

0: Knock on wood, there is Amy Stewart, and I'm Chris Kellogg. Well, coffee might just be a liquid happy pill. A Finnish study found that men who drank the most coffee per day, about 27 ounces or more, were 77% less likely to develop depression than those who drank none. So that's good news. It's good for your mental health. And we already know that it's good for your heart and your circulation and everything else. Keep drinking that coffee.
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0: 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Here's a book bit. 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This charming and fun book lists some of the greatest movies ever made and why your family should enjoy them together, plus offers themed recipes for snacks to enjoy with that movie. What is not to love? 1921's The Kid with Charlie Chaplin and Jackie Coogan. Coogan Cakes. 1935's The Bride of Frankenstein with Boris Karloff and Elsa Lancaster. German goulash for the monster in us all. 1936's Captain January with Shirley Temple and Buddy Ebsen. The Captain's Fish Sandwich. 1939's The Wizard of Oz with Judy Garland and Cast of Hundreds. Somewhere Over the Rainbow Pizza. 1944's National Velvet with Elizabeth Taylor, Mickey Rooney, and Angela Lansbury. National Velvet Carrot Cake Cupcakes. 1944's Meet Me in St. Louis with Judy Garland and Margaret O'Brien, Hickory Nut Cake. 1945's A Tree Grows in Brooklyn with Dorothy McGuire, serious movie addressing poverty and resilience, Brooklyn Corned Beef and Cabbage. 1952's Singing in the Rain with Gene Kelly, Debbie Reynolds, Donald O'Connor, and Gene Hagen, Good Morning Breakfast for Dinner. 1953's Calamity Jane with Doris Day and Howard Keel, Calum's Biscuits. 1954's Seven Brides for Seven Brothers with Howard Jane Powell, Russ Tamblyn, Julie Newmar, and more, Millie's Stick to Your Rib Stew. 1962's To Kill a Mockingbird with Gregory Peck, Serious but Powerful Look at Racism, Harper Lee's Cracklin' Cornbread. 1964's Mary Poppins with Julie Andrews, Dick Van Dyke, Glynis Johns, her sister Elsa Lancaster, Ed Wynn, and more, Pineapple Upside Down Cake. 1965's The Sound of Music with Julie Andrews, Christopher Plummer, and children. One of Maria's favorite things, chicken schnitzel. 1971's Willy Wonka and the Chocolate Factory with Gene Wilder and Jack Albertson, splendiferously indulgent cupcakes. 1972's Sounder with Cicely Tyson and Paul Winfield, another serious look at racism and poverty, doggone good gumbo. 1977's Star Wars, Carrie, Mark, Harrison, Alex, Peter, and the gang, lightsaber skewers. 1982's E.T. the Extraterrestrial, with Henry, Drew, D. Thomas, and C. Thomas, chocolate peanut butter pie. 1983's A Christmas Story, with Peter Billingsley and Darren McGavin, Christmas stir-fry. 1987's The Princess Bride, with Carrie, Robin, Mandy, Chris, Christopher, Wallace, Andre, Fred, Peter F., and Peter C., Mel, Carol, and Billy, toting the hole. 1989's Honey, I Shrunk the Kids with Rick and Marcia, cheery Oh No bars. 1991's The Addams Family with Angelica, Raul, and more, Black as My Soul pasta. 1993's My Secret Garden, Tea Party in the Garden. 1995's A Little Princess, Chicken Tikka Masala. 2001's Harry Potter and the Sorcerer's Stone, Potter's Pumpkin Pasties. 2007's Enchanted, with Amy Adams, Patrick Dempsey, James Marsden, Susan Sarandon, Idina Menzel, and Julie Andrews, tempting and harmless poison candy apples. 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I'm Doc Kirby. That's a book bit.
1: News. I'm Ted Linder. President Trump signed an executive order on Monday ordering the government to trim down the vaccine schedule and break up the measles, mumps, and rubella immunization to three shots, citing concerns for pregnant women and the cause of autism. White House Press Secretary Caroline Leavitt called it a great day for the Make America Healthy Again movement.
2: It's based on common sense and scientific research. Thanks to Secretary Kennedy and President Trump for finally having the courage to enact this order and now to hold states accountable to again give parents more choice.
1: There still is no scientific consensus, though, linking vaccines to autism. And there was no jackpot winner in Monday night's Powerball drawing, meaning the total climbs for Wednesday night. The winning numbers Monday night drawn were 6, 37, 54, 55, 64, and the Powerball was 10. A winning $2 million Match 5 plus Power Play ticket was sold in Tennessee, and two $1 million tickets that match 5 numbers but not the Powerball were sold in California and Maryland. Wednesday night's jackpot now at least $975 million. 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

It's all your favorites. They keep coming one after the other. I'm Chris Kellogg. Glad to have you here. Well, have you ever screwed up a chore on purpose just to get out of doing it in the future? We're going to talk about that coming up in two songs.

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Look at that mama, she got it sticking in the cameraman. And we could have some. And he's up there. What's that? Hawaiian noises. He's

0: Dire Straits and Money for Nothing. Have you ever messed up a chore on purpose just to get out of doing it in the future? Well, there's a new survey on chores, and they found that about 25% of people try that trick. And you know what? It works. You'll never see me put away the groceries. I just bring them in, set them on the counter. That's someone else's job. Yeah, that's how it goes in our house. The chores people say that take the longest in the house, dusting and sweeping, cleaning the bathroom, and doing the laundry. I agree.
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0: Michael Jackson and Rock With You, his music being played all over the world on streaming devices, kids discovering Michael Jackson music for the first time and absolutely loving it.
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0: Cindy Lauper in Time After Time, and we appreciate you being here. All right, a couple of fun back-to-school facts you can take with you. 19% of students in the U.S. go to school with one of these every day. No, it's not a backpack. It's a school uniform. They have a special uniform they have to wear, or at least a matching T-shirt. And only 13% of students will be able to do this when they get into college this fall. You know what it is? Cursive handwriting.
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2: 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It appears by its own numbers, the U.S. government seems insolvent. It's reported that the Treasury shows about $6 trillion in assets and over $47 trillion in liabilities. Add it all up, and it looks like the U.S. owes more than $130 trillion it doesn't have. 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

0: Rock Your Baby, there's George McRae, and I'm Chris Kellogg. Glad to have you here. Well, if you are struggling at work today, just take a micro break. You have our permission. These can range from having a little snack to chatting with a coworker to stopping for a stretch, maybe playing a quick little digital game on your phone of some sort. While some may view an employee taking too many breaks as a negative, you have our permission because a new study finds micro breaks can actually boost your performance.
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2: News. I'm Sue Guzman. Primaries being held in six states today. Voters will be heading to the polls in Minnesota, Wisconsin, Vermont, South Carolina, Connecticut, and Alabama to decide a number of races, ranging from governor and statewide races to U.S. Senate and House seats that are up for grabs. Man accused of killing United Healthcare CEO is due in a New York City courtroom today.
3: The hearing is expected to focus on media access for the New York State trial of Luigi Mangione. His attorneys questioned why the proceedings won't be live streamed and say limiting access could violate his right to a public trial. Prosecutors say the defense is trying to spread misinformation.
2: Fox's Tanya J. Powers. Mangione's state trial begins September 8th. And President Trump signing an executive order calling for an overhaul of childhood vaccines. He says kids are getting too many at once. 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

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I am Chase Robinson in for

0: tomorrow morning. We're going to take a quick look at the weather.
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0: 76 degrees on the square in downtown Troy, 75 degrees at Troy Municipal Airport. Mostly sunny today with a high of 93. Tonight, mostly clear, low 74. Wednesday, mostly sunny again with a high of 92 and a 30% chance of afternoon showers and storms. Wednesday night, mostly clear, low 75. That's a look at the weather. We'll keep an eye on the weather. 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Now here is Doug Kirby with your Tuesday morning devotional for this Tuesday, August 11th.
2: Good morning. Here's today's devotional entitled, A Time to Remember. We're reading 1 Corinthians 11, verses 23 through 26. Paul writes, "Let me go over with you again exactly what goes on in the Lord's Supper and why it is so centrally important. I received my instructions from the Master himself and passed them on to you. The Master, Jesus, on the night of his betrayal, took bread. Having given thanks, he broke it and said, 'This is my body, broken for you. Do this to remember me.' After supper, he did the same thing with the cup. 'This cup is my blood, my new covenant with you. Each time you drink this cup, remember me.'" A few years ago, members of Cindy Casper's family got together at a restaurant to celebrate the 100th birthday of her grandmother, Hazel Deaking. But Grandma wasn't there. She'd been in heaven for 16 years. But they were so grateful for her influence on them that they wanted to celebrate her life. Using her pink cups and saucers, they drank tea together and reminisced about her sweetness, wisdom, and quirky sense of humor. They remembered Grandma. When more than one of our five senses is involved in an experience, something stirs in our memory. Perhaps Jesus, knowing how prone we are to forget, chose a method that would involve many of our senses to help us remember his sacrifice. It was at a meal, a time of eating and drinking, that Jesus said to his followers, "Do this in remembrance of me." When we take part in the Lord's Supper, we remember the love and sacrifice of Jesus in a tangible way. Communion is much more than a ritual. Each moment should be experienced just as if you were seated around the table with the disciples as Jesus spoke. With hearts overflowing with gratitude, we celebrate the Lord's Supper as a time to remember. Lord, may each of our observances of the Lord's Supper be special to us as we feel your presence and we understand the significance of the memories that we celebrate. We pray this in your holy name. Amen.

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1: Fox News, I'm CJ Pop. A busy Tuesday for voters. We start in Minnesota with a focus on the left.
2: Establishment-backed candidate Representative Angie Craig faces a far more progressive candidate, Lieutenant Governor Peggy Flanagan. Now, moving over to Wisconsin, where that governor's race is getting a lot of attention as well. Among the candidates, there's Representative Francesca Hong, the front runner, and Milwaukee County Executive David Crowley.
1: Fox's Alex Hogan reporting the winner takes on presumptive Republican nominee Congressman Tom Tiffany, backed by President Trump in South Carolina.
3: You've got to do it. It's the best thing. You're the best person for it.
1: President Trump during a tele-rally for interim Senator Darlene Graham. She's running for the seat left open by the death of her brother, Senator Lindsey Graham. Voters go to the polls in Vermont, Alabama, and Connecticut. 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
7: With another ARN News update, I'm Leah Brandon. Alabama getting ready to carry out an execution on Thursday. Jeremy Williams admitted to sexually assaulting and killing a 5-year-old girl back in 2021. He pleaded guilty to the charges and asked for the death penalty. The victim's mother sold her to Williams in exchange for $2,500 in drugs. She was sentenced to 20 years in prison for sex trafficking. And Blount County Sheriff Mark Moon says his name should be taken off of the November ballot. Moon was first elected as sheriff in 2018 and re-elected in 2022. He said in a video posted to Facebook that it was his family's choice to not run for re-election. The sheriff said his family's character and integrity have been questioned based on falsehoods and misunderstandings. Blount County officials say Moon sent an email saying he intends to resign from office as soon as possible. I'm Leah Brandon.
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9: I'm Chad Pergram with the Speaker's Lobby. There's a push by President Trump and other conservatives to force the Senate to remain in session throughout the balance of the month and blow up the August recess. They hope to do this to pass the Save America Act. It requires proof of citizenship for voting. However, that bill has never proven to have the votes to pass, based on 2 roll call test votes earlier this year. The only way to keep the Senate in session would be for Republican senators pushing for approval of the Save America Act to take to the floor themselves for days on end. That is not a filibuster. That's because they're not trying to block something. Those would just be really long speeches. And so far, Republican senators who support the Save America Act have not shown a willingness to command the floor for hours on end. Moreover, just holding the floor for hours on end doesn't necessarily earn a result either. The Senate could then just quit for the day because the Save America Act isn't even the pending business before the Senate. Plus, the Senate doesn't have to approve a lengthy adjournment resolution anymore. The Senate would still meet every 3 days to comply with the Constitution during the recess. With the Speaker's Lobby, Chad Pergram, Fox News.
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0: In other news, Ella Mae Shannon, age 90 of Troy, died recently. The funeral for Ella Mae Shannon is Wednesday at 11 at Green Hills Funeral Home. Burial will follow in Green Hills Cemetery. Visitation is 1 hour prior to the service at the funeral home. James Chicken Harvest, age 92 of the China Grove community, died recently. The funeral service for James Harvest is Friday at 11 at Pleasant Grove CME Church, with Pastor Willie Blackman officiating, George F. Grubb's funeral home directing. Burial will follow in New Mount Zion Baptist Church Cemetery in the China Grove community. Visitation is Thursday from noon to 5:30. Warren Leroy Johnston, age 82 of Montgomery, died Tuesday. The funeral for Leroy Johnston is Saturday at 11 at Green Hills Funeral Home. Funeral announcements are listed on our website, WTBFradio.com. Just click on obituaries. I'm Chase Robinson, reporting for WTBF.
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0: 75 degrees on the square in downtown Troy, 75 at Troy Municipal Airport. Mostly sunny today with a high of 93. Tonight, mostly clear, low 74. Wednesday, mostly sunny, high 92, and a 30% chance of afternoon showers and storms. And Wednesday night, mostly clear, low 75. Forecast for the rest of the week, much the same. Highs in the low to mid 90s, lows in the mid 70s, and afternoon showers for Thursday, Saturday, Sunday. It's the summer pattern continuing. 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

0: I'm Angie Norvell with sports on the Alabama Radio Network. The Birmingham Barons and Montgomery Biscuits back on the diamond tonight. The Barons open a six-game series with Columbus Clingstones from Regents Field. Meanwhile, the Biscuits will kick off their own six-game series against the Chattanooga Lookouts at Dabos Park. The Barons will enter tonight's matchup with a 43-55 overall record. Biscuits hold a 55-53 overall record. At fall camp for Auburn, head coach Alex Golish says he's pleased with the progress of the team, says the Tigers are really solid and further ahead on both sides of the ball. In Tuscaloosa, University of Alabama defensive coordinator Kane Womack says he's happy with what he's seeing now.
1: You know, one thing that we wanted to make sure is that we were more aggressive from the backing core, guys getting downhill and being more aggressive at the line of scrimmage, and I think those guys have really taken heart to that.
0: A Hewitt-Trussville High School and University of Alabama graduate lands an NFL radio job. J.P. Shadrick named the new play-by-play voice of the Arizona Cardinals. I'm Angie Norvell for the Alabama Radio Network.
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7: The NFL preseason begins tonight with the Panthers facing the Cardinals. The game kicks off Hall of Fame weekend in Canton. Carolina great Luke Kuechly and Arizona's Larry Fitzgerald, part of this year's class, which also includes the Saints' Drew Brees. Veteran receiver Stephon Diggs headed to his third team in 3 years. Diggs signs a one-year free agent deal with the Commanders. Headlines from baseball. The Red Sox incredible run continues. They're now 25-3 in their last 28 games, shutting out the White Sox. The Dodgers, meanwhile, lost to the Cubs again, 7-6. They get swept in the series. Big game for the Cubs. Pete Armstrong, he homered twice and is now in MVP conversations. Manager Craig Counsell.
8: I think it's fun watching Pete have this season. How that all happens, I don't, who knows. I think it's fun watching a player have this season.
7: The Dodgers' Shohei Ohtani homered twice in a losing cause for L.A. And a signing in the NBA. The Suns and forward Dylan Brooks agree to a three-year extension worth $73 million. I'm Matt McCoy.
9: 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The breakdown returns this Saturday, 10 to noon. I'll be there, and my co-host Nick Knighton will be along as well, and we will take a look ahead at the high school football season, which begins next week. Ralph Black Coaches Connection returning next Wednesday, not tomorrow, next Wednesday, and then we will have high school football next Friday, the breakdown again that Saturday, so on and so forth. Trojan Talk, Tiger Talk, Troy football, Auburn football, all coming up late this month, and then the first weekend of September are our first college football games, so don't want to miss any of that. And I like to say this as often as possible, if you would like to advertise on high school football, the Ralph Black Coaches Connection, the Breakdown, the High School Football Scoreboard Show, Trojan Talk, Tiger Talk, Auburn Football, Troy Football, Braves Baseball. 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We're going to hear now from Christopher Cross. This is Sailing.

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1: All right, Chase, just one menu this morning. 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So, kids, hopefully you're getting back into the groove. You know, getting up early is no fun, but it's only going to get worse.
0: Lunch sounds pretty good.
1: Yeah.
0: So, yeah. 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
1: So. Yeah, that's right.
0: All right. 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
4: It is that time of the morning when I let you know I cannot tell you when the next cinnamon roll day will be. Don't know when the next cinnamon roll day will be, but I do know that if you need your cakes by Joyce Fix, you can visit Mama Goldberg's on the square in downtown Troy. Pick up cake in a cup. I think my favorite right now is the red velvet, but you can't miss with cake in a cup by Cakes by Joyce. You can pick one of those up at Mama Goldberg's just about any day of the week. And keep an ear on WTBF, because we will let you know when the next cinnamon roll day will be, just as soon as we've had a chance to order our own. Let's hear now from King Harvest, Dancing in the Moonlight.

0: Pelosi at his primary day in six states.
1: In Wisconsin's race for governor, the Democratic candidates include frontrunner Representative Francesca Hung and Milwaukee County Executive David Crowley, who is now backed by outgoing Governor Tony Evers. Hung could become the first Democratic Socialist governor in the U.S. She's made a lot of headlines for past comments where she called to abolish ICE or cancel Thanksgiving.
0: Fox's Alex Hogan.
1: In Minnesota, establishment-backed candidate Representative Angie Craig faces a far more progressive candidate, Lieutenant Governor Peggy Flanagan.
0: And there are also primaries in Connecticut and Vermont and a special primary election in four Alabama congressional districts after the Supreme Court allowed the state to draw new district maps. Then in South Carolina, 10 Republicans are vying for a chance to run for the late Senator Lindsey Graham seat, including his sister Darlene. 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
2: With another ARN News update, I'm Leah Brandon. It's Election Day in Alabama. Polls will be open from 7 to 7 for a congressional special election. If you live in districts 1, 2, 6, or 7, you are urged to get to the polls today and vote for your next representative in Washington, D.C. An Alabama man says he can't get his income tax refund because the agency mistakenly declared him to be deceased. Kevin Root of Millbrook telling WSFA he asked a Social Security employee about it and was told it could be a bureaucratic error.
3: Whenever you pass away, either the funeral home or your family sends a death certificate to Social Security while somebody manually types in your number. She thinks they transposed one of the last couple of digits maybe, and they didn't look at the name and the address.
2: Social Security has corrected the error. I'm Leah Brandon, and you're up to date around the world, around your state. This is the Alabama Radio Network.
4: President Trump is slamming Michigan's Democratic nominee for U.S. Senate. In a speech in Las Vegas Wednesday, Trump claimed Abdul El-Sayed hates Jewish people and hates Israel.
5: Abdul El-Sayed, lovely gentleman. He's a man of hate. And now he's going around saying, no, I love everybody. He doesn't love everybody.
4: He went on to predict that El-Sayed will lose the November election. The progressive Democrat defeated establishment-backed Congresswoman Haley Stevens in Tuesday's closely watched contest. In the midterms, El-Sayed will face Republican Mike Rogers, who has Trump's backing. Primary contests are being held in Tennessee on Thursday. The main event is the Republican primary for governor, where Senator Marsha Blackburn, Congressman John Rose, and State Representative Monty Fritz are running to replace term-limited Republican Governor Bill Lee. And Acting Attorney General Todd Blanche won't have Republican Senator Susan Collins' vote when his nomination heads to the Senate floor. She says she reviewed his qualifications and concluded his actions have further eroded the Justice Department's independence. That's politics. I'm Mark Mayfield.
6: And in local news this Tuesday morning, the Pike County Mobile Food Pantry will be at the Troy Sports Complex today from 8 until. 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The Troy City Council meets tonight at 5 at City Hall. 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The City of Troy's Environmental Services Department is holding a special cleanup in Council District 3 this month. This is a chance for District 3 residents of single-family dwellings to dispose of large items for free. If your last name begins with JK or L, renew your vehicle tag this month. Summer hours for the Pioneer Museum of Alabama are tomorrow through Saturday, 9 to 5. The museum is located on 231 North in Troy, and that's a look at your local news.
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6: And in other news, Ella Mae Shannon, age 90 of Troy, died recently. The funeral for Ella Mae Shannon will be tomorrow at 11 at the Chapel of Green Hills Funeral Home in Troy, burial in Green Hills Cemetery. Visitation is 1 hour prior to the service. James Chicken Harvest, age 92 of the China Grove community, died recently. The funeral for James Harvest will be Friday at 11 at Pleasant Grove CME Church with Pastor Willie Blackman officiating. Burial will follow in the cemetery of New Mount Zion Baptist Church in the China Grove community. Visitation is Thursday from 12 to 5:30 at George F. Grubbs Funeral Home in Troy. Warren Leroy Johnston, age 82 of Montgomery, died Tuesday. The funeral for Leroy Johnston will be Saturday at 11 at the Chapel of Green Hills Funeral Home in Troy. Funeral announcements are listed on our website, WTVFradio.com. Just click on obituaries.
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9: 77 degrees on the square in downtown Troy. 75 degrees still at Troy Municipal Airport. Pretty sunny here on the square. Mostly sunny today with a high of 93. Tonight, mostly clear, low 74. Wednesday, mostly sunny, high 92. And a 30% chance of showers and storms in the afternoon. Wednesday night, mostly clear, low 75. And that is our look at weather. Here on the morning show, WTBF FM 94.7, Brundage, Troy, Chase Robinson here for Stephanie. Heather Gilchrist is with me again this morning. Abby also on the road this week.
6: Abby's at a concert.
9: Abby is at a concert. She's having...
6: Is it Motley Crue?
9: Motley Crue, I think, yeah. She's having more fun than we are. But not much more fun.
6: We can work on that.
9: We'll work on it. But we may have a guest coming in here shortly. We will see about that. But
6: you got your saddle ready?
9: I am ready.
6: I'm just kidding. It would be fun to have a horse in the studio, but I don't know about the liability on that.
9: Yeah, that might be. might be a little more than our floors can handle.
6: Yeah. Might be like putting it in a china cabinet in here with all this glass.
9: Yeah. Well, yeah, we are expecting Mr. Johnny Garrett for the Pike County Cattlemen's Rodeo. That rodeo coming up August 21st and 22nd. That is next Friday and Saturday. Next Friday and Saturday, yeah, it's going to be a good time. We'll have the rodeo.
6: Because rodeo weekends are always fun. Like, yeah, yes. Even if you're not in it, it's just fun to be out there at Cattlemen Park.
9: Exactly. So we will... await Mr. Johnny, and we will get some more music coming your way. I've just been going where the music leads again today. Kind of in a beachy mood, but not exactly. But I think up next we're going to hear Key Largo.

0: That was Bertie Higgins, Key Largo, here on The Morning Show, WTBF FM 94.7, Brundage, Troy. I am Chase Robinson, and we are welcoming in Mr. Johnny Garrett with the Pike County Cattlemen's Association.
1: Thank you, Chase. Glad to be here.
0: I'm glad to have you this morning. We got the rodeo coming up, the 34th annual rodeo.
1: That's right. We've had a bunch of them, and they've always been very successful. Get a little better every year. We have a big crowd, a bigger crowd every year, and we're looking forward to a big one this year. It's on August the 21st and 22nd, both nights, Friday and Saturday night, and the gates open on Friday night at 6 o'clock, and gates open where you can come in, buy your ticket, come on in and enjoy a little food. We'll have the kitchen open, so we'll have plenty of food, hamburgers, hot dogs, nacho cheese, French fries, you name it. We'll have a little bit of all of it. And then Saturday night, we'll open it at 5 o'clock. We have the Western Festival. And it's always a lot of fun. We won't have the mutton busting this year because one that was doing it has retired on us. So we don't have it this year, but we'll still have the Western Festival, but that won't be part of it. But that's always a lot of fun. The kids love it. We have like 200 or 300 kids out there in the arena at one time. So they have a big time with it.
2: Well, Johnny, can you talk to us about the horses? What are we looking at, you know, as far as like events?
1: Well, we have 8 different events. Of course, the final one is the bull riding each night, and if we can find some bull riders to ride.
2: Oh, you're still
1: don't
2: looking?
1: Don't you want to ride one? You ride a horse, or you might ride a bull.
2: Yeah, I'm going to pass on that, Johnny. Getting thrown from a horse hurts pretty bad. I can't imagine a bull, but I bet that's a crowd pleaser, right?
1: That's right, that's a crowd pleaser, yeah. They always look forward to the bull riding, and we had one, I think it was last year or year before, that stayed with it the 8 seconds, so.
2: There you go. He should have been on Yellowstone, doing
1: that's
2: that.
1: That's right.
2: So what age are the competitors, you know? I think I've seen some pretty young kids out there.
1: There's some pretty young kids out there. You're right. I don't know exactly what age group it is, but probably ones in the rodeo part, probably in the 25 or 30-year-old range. Some of them younger than that, though.
2: Right. So we're looking at barrel racing.
1: Barrel racing and bareback riding and that's always a lot of fun.
2: I think I'm going to be out there.
1: Come on out there.
2: I was telling Chase, it's just fun just to stay out at Cattleman Park all day and just, you know, the smell of the rodeo of the horses, you know, and
1: it's got a certain smell to it,
2: right?
1: It smells like a rodeo.
2: Yeah, I guess you have to be a horse person and you have to leave with a little bit of dust on you, right?
1: That's right.
2: But you know, you just get your best boots out, or maybe I don't know. I wouldn't wear my best boots out there, my comfortable boots. And you said there's going to be food, and it's just a great family thing.
1: It's a great family. Bring your whole family out. It's a good time for the whole family to get out, young kids and all. It's for everybody. So everybody gets out and enjoys it and has a good time. And you come on out early. We'll have plenty of food ready. And come on. And we'll have a bunch of vendors out there. We're selling all kind of different items and all. There'll be a bunch of those out there doing things.
2: And this is the 34th?
1: 34 annual? Years, that's right.
2: So how much is this grown? It seems like it gets bigger every year.
1: It gets bigger every year. It's getting a little bit bigger every year. Last year was the best one we ever had, and the year before was the best one we ever had. So it keeps getting a little bit bigger every year.
2: Right, and I'm guessing you have to really think out the whole parking with the horse trailers, right?
1: You do. Now, that they fill up the whole back of the around the arena, all is full with horse trailers and camper hookups.
2: Yeah,
1: we've got a bunch of camper. I think 40 camper hookups. They're always full.
2: That's where I'll always see some of my friends out there. But just walking back there, where you know people are in their campers next to their horses, it's good stuff. It's good fun. Tell us more about. You were talking about the Western Festival. What exactly is that?
1: It's all for the kids and all. It starts at, I think, at 5:30, I believe it is. And it's all for the kids. They have a stick horse riding, you know, not a real horse, just a stick horse, and they enjoy that and have a bunch of fun games for them to play. And I don't know if we'll have it this year or not, but usually have a pin a thing on the calf and all. Whoever does that, the kids run around there, turn a calf loose, and whoever can pin the tail on the calf wins some money and all. I think it's $100.
2: Wow.
1: So they have a big time doing that. Now, that's a lot of fun to watch.
2: Yeah, so parents, you know, if you're looking for a way to get your kids off their eye devices and less screen time, take them out to Cattleman Park next weekend.
1: That's right. It's good. They'll be off the phone a little while.
2: Yeah.
1: And computer a little.
2: You won't want to be on your phone when you're out there watching all of that live in front of you.
1: You leave your phone with mama.
2: That's right.
0: Yeah, and it'll be second week of school, so they'll have some energy and stuff they need to get out anyway.
1: And kids 12 and under get in free as long as they come with a parent.
2: There you go.
1: Or with somebody else, with a grown up.
2: Right.
1: And we have a lot of kids come. Of course, when they come, mom and daddy come. So
2: right.
1: That's good.
2: Yeah.
0: Yes, sir.
2: Well, all right. Well, thanks for coming in and. Chase said you may be coming back next week, too.
1: Next week, one day, I need to come back.
2: All right, so don't forget to bring the horses that time, okay?
1: I'll bring a horse.
2: You promised me, Johnny. I'll
1: bring my trailer and unload it right out there.
2: I might lose my job, but hey. All right, well, thanks for coming in, Johnny.
1: Thank you. Nice meeting both of you. Thank you for having us.
0: Yes, sir. Absolutely. Thank you for coming in. All right, and that is the Pike County Cattlemen's Rodeo next weekend, August 21st and 22nd. We are going to hear now from the Beach Boys. You stay tuned right here to WTBF.

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1: Yeah.
0: Tuesday, August 11th.
1: Oh, I get it. All right, well, thanks for calling. Bye-bye.

0: Lynyrd Skynyrd, Tuesday's gone here on the morning show, and it is time for birthdays and anniversaries. I will let Heather read that list for you, and I will be getting our random number generator rolling.
1: All right, Chase. Well, it's been quite an interesting time for me taking some of these milestone birthdays this morning. So we will start off with Russ Jenright in Troy. He is celebrating today, and that was called in by his mother and father. Lakin Langston is 38 years old today in Goshen. That was called in by his favorite mother-in-law. And Ruby Riles, living out on the Banks Highway, is turning 100 years old today. So that is our centenarian, and that was called in by her friend James Ketchum. And they're actually having a birthday celebration for Miss Ruby today out at Sister's Restaurant. So they're really excited about that, as they should be. Kevin Adamson is 51 today in Tennell. That was called in by his mother. Taylor Peacock is 34 years old today. That was called in by her mom. Pamela Snell is 58 years old today in Troy. Her mother called that in. And Johnny Prince, celebrating a birthday today in Goshen, called in by his friends. And we have one anniversary for you. Whitney and Aaron Villacho, I hope I said that right, Villacho, they are celebrating 12 years today in Troy, and their neighbor called that one in.
0: All right. Well, our lucky number today is Jeremy just texted me to ask me what the birthday number is so he could give me trivia. But Jeremy, I don't need you to give me the trivia today because this is Dale Murphy's number for the Braves.
1: Oh, no, yeah.
0: it was Dale Earnhardt's number of the car Dale Earnhardt drove.
1: Yeah, for you NASCAR lovers.
0: It is lucky number 3 is our winner today.
1: And that is Kevin Adamson, 51 years old today in Tennell.
0: All right. Kevin Adamson wins a Piggly Wiggly birthday cake.
1: But also Miss Ruby, our centenarian, turning 100, she'll get a, and I learned that today. You know, centenarians, yeah, they get a birthday cake, as
0: that's
1: they should.
0: Right. That's right.
1: And our anniversary winner, Whitney and Aaron Villacho, 12 years today.
0: Awesome. Did we have any Happy Meals to give away?
1: We have no Happy Meals today.
0: Gotcha. All right. Well, so that folks who have previously in the last couple of days won a Happy Meal know, we are
1: we're all out.
0: Currently out of Happy Meal cards. Our friend, Mr. Eddie, who brings those Happy Meal cards to us from Murphy Family Restaurants, McDonald's, he is out of town. So as soon as he is back, we will get some more Happy Meal cards. We'll let you know
1: We're keeping up, right?
0: Yes,
1: even though we've got a bit of a backlog, Chase, we are keeping up. So you will get your Happy Meal, kids.
0: We will get you a Happy Meal. You just got to keep an ear on the morning show. We'll let you know when those are back. Happy birthday again to
1: Kevin Adamson and Miss Ruby Riles.
0: All right. And those are our birthdays. Happy birthday to everybody on our birthday list. Let's see. I think we got a tune for you.
2: Happy birthday to you.
3: Happy birthday.
2: Happy birthday to you.
3: Happy birthday.
2: Happy birthday. Happy birthday. Happy birthday to you.
3: All right.

0: All right. We are going to pay a couple of bills here, and then we'll have another song or two before church news coming up. Church news brought to you by Sister's Restaurant.
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1: It is time to take a look at church news. Church news brought to you by Sister's Restaurant on Highway 231, open 10:30 to 2 Monday through Friday. I think that's right. I'm going to double check that part right now. That is correct. Monday through Friday, and I believe they're still opening on the first and third Sundays of the month for lunch. Let's take a look at today's menu. They've got fried chicken legs, fried chicken breast, baked chicken breast, chicken fingers, meatloaf, and salmon croquettes. They've got field peas, carrot souffle, string beans, mashed potatoes with gravy, steamed cabbage, fried okra, mac and cheese, pickled beets, potato salad, and tomatoes and okra. For dessert, they've got blackberry cobbler, strawberry shortcake, cheesecake with strawberry topping, and their famous Nanner Pudding. That is Sister's Restaurant on Highway 231, 10:30 to 2, Monday through Friday. Go by there and see them. Bringing you church news. And in our church news, we've got Pleasant Hill Missionary Baptist Church hosting revival through Wednesday night with Reverend Dr. Irwin Lee Trollinger of White Plains, New York, the speaker. TNT Open Door Ministries on County Road 105 in Jack is also holding revival Monday through Friday, through this Friday nightly at 6 and Saturday at 5. Park Memorial Methodist Church on the Elba Highway in Troy continues their Christ Care Closet for those in the community that need clothing and personal items. They have clothes for men, women, children, and babies. That is open Tuesdays from 1 to 3. Call the church Monday through Thursday for more information at 334-566-3881. 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You can follow them on Facebook at STBA Ministry Center. And Lily White Church of the Living God, EPC, presents their 73rd church anniversary and revival, Preserving the Legacy, Advancing the Kingdom. Colors are red and white. That is August 14th and 15th. That's this Friday and Saturday, nightly at 7:30. Sunday afternoon, August 16th at 2. Guest speaker is guest revivalist is Bishop W.B. Griffin. The host is Pastor M.L. Griffin, Dr. Samuel Huggins James, Senior Apostle, Dr. K.A. Tenna, Presiding Bishop. And that is Church Anniversary and Revival at Lily White Church of the Living God, EPC, on County at 3961 County Road 3319 here in Troy. Clay Hill Missionary Baptist Church at 368 County Road 308 in Glenwood has their annual homecoming service Sunday at 2. Then they will have revival Monday through Wednesday nightly at 7. And finally, Saturday, Workers of the Word and Island Girl at 115 S.A. Graham Boulevard in Brundage hold Bible study and breakfast every Saturday at 10. And that is our church news brought to you by Sister's Restaurant. Let me double check here. I think we may have a couple more bills to pay this hour. We do.
2: We always have.
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0: I'm CJ Papa. The polls are open in Wisconsin, where a Democratic Socialist Francesca Hong wants to grab the Democratic primary and run for governor in November.
1: Hong has spent the final days of the campaign barnstorming rural parts of the state, which is interesting because that's Trump country. Democrats tend to concentrate in the population centers like Madison and Milwaukee. Analysts say what she's doing is paving the way for November.
0: Fox's Mike Tobin in Milwaukee. The winner takes on presumptive Republican nominee Congressman Tom Tiffany, backed by President Trump. Vermont, Alabama, Connecticut, and Minnesota also holding primaries, while in South Carolina, 10 candidates vying for the open seat left by the death of Senator Lindsey Graham, including his sister, the interim Senator Darlene Graham. 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
2: With another ARN News update, I'm Leah Brandon. Alabama getting ready to carry out an execution on Thursday. Jeremy Williams admitted to sexually assaulting and killing a five-year-old girl back in 2021. He pleaded guilty to the charges and asked for the death penalty. The victim's mother sold her to Williams in exchange for $2,500 and drugs. She was sentenced to 20 years in prison for sex trafficking. And Blount County Sheriff Mark Moon says his name should be taken off of the November ballot. Moon was first elected as sheriff in 2018 and reelected in 2022. He said in a video posted to Facebook that it was his family's choice to not run for reelection. The sheriff said his family's character and integrity have been questioned based on falsehoods and misunderstandings. Blount County officials say Moon sent an email saying he intends to resign from office as soon as possible. I'm Leah Brandon. And you're up to date around the world, around your state. This is the Alabama Radio Network.
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5: 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The City of Troy's Environmental Services Department is holding a special cleanup in Council District 3 this month. This is a chance for District 3 residents of single-family dwellings to dispose of large items for free. If your last name begins with J, K, or L, renew your vehicle tag this month. 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The museum is located on 231 North in Troy. And Chase, that's a look at your local news.
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5: And in other news, Ella Mae Shannon, age 90 of Troy, died recently. The funeral for Ella Mae Shannon will be tomorrow at 11 at the Chapel of Green Hills Funeral Home in Troy, burial in Green Hills Cemetery. Visitation is 1 hour prior to the service. James Chicken Harvis, age 92 of the China Grove community, died recently. The funeral for James Harvis will be Friday at 11 at Pleasant Grove CME Church with Pastor Willie Blackman officiating. Burial will follow in the cemetery of New Mount Zion Baptist Church in the China Grove community. Visitation is Thursday from 12 to 5:30 at George F. Grubbs Funeral Home in Troy. Warren Leroy Johnston, age 82 of Montgomery, died last Tuesday. The funeral for Leroy Johnston will be Saturday at 11 at the Chapel of Green Hills Funeral Home in Troy. Funeral announcements are listed on our website, WTBFradio.com. Just click on obituaries.
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8: 80 degrees here on the square in downtown Troy, 79 out at Troy Municipal Airport. Mostly sunny today with a high of 93. Tonight, mostly clear, low 74. Wednesday, mostly sunny, high 92, and a 30% chance of afternoon showers and storms. Wednesday night, mostly clear, low 75. That is the pattern for the week. Mostly sunny with highs in the mid-90s, lows in the mid-70s, afternoon showers possible Thursday, maybe Friday, Saturday, and Sunday. We'll keep an eye on the weather. 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Take a quick look at the Braves. Braves are hosting the Mets this week. Tuesday, that's today, and Wednesday nightly at 6. They are off on Thursday. 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We like bringing you just as many Braves games as we can, but we are about to get into the complicated part of the fall where we have high school football and Auburn football also happening on AM 970 FM.
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8: It's a good problem to have.
5: 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That's my two of my favorite sports.
8: It's a good problem to have.
5: And by the way, the Braves, they need to win tonight and tomorrow night to at least take that series with the Mets.
8: Yeah.
5: So.
8: Yeah, it would be really nice if they could win one of the series with the Mets.
5: Right. Yeah. Or at least, you know, we don't want the Mets to get out their brooms for the, you know, sweep.
8: That would bother me a lot.
5: Yeah. But we keep listening, right?
8: Yeah.
5: We'll still listen to WTBF, you know. That's how you know you're not a fair weather fan.
8: Exactly. And we will, Nick and I will catch you up on all the Braves stuff Saturday morning, 10 to noon on the breakdown as we also look ahead at high school football.
5: And this is your season opener for you and Nick, right?
8: Yes,
5: this
8: yes,
5: is like
8: it is.
5: The yeah.
8: Yeah. It's we tend to run it more as a trial as we get back into the swing of doing the show. Every season we learn different ways to present all of the information because it is a lot of information, especially during football season. We'll cover the 11 teams that we cover on the Coaches Connection, and
5: which
8: hot
5: is
8: Friday,
5: phenomenal.
8: Friday night high
5: school. I mean,
8: yeah, that's a lot. And then on top of that, we for the breakdown, we get in all of the Region 2 teams because it's all the folks who are competing with.
5: But for
8: our
5: the true
8: teams.
5: Fan, you need to be listening Saturday morning from 10 to noon because you guys, you take all of those stats and you pack it into 2 hours. And it's just great for local sports. You just don't really see that, right?
8: Yeah, yeah. It's.
5: I know. I listen.
8: It is. We have fun with it, but it is a lot of information. Friday nights, high school football season is interesting. Friday nights for me, I am usually not producing. I am usually at home with both of our games playing, one in one ear, one in the other.
5: Yep.
8: And then
5: when I did sports, it was like, yeah, you're just constantly, you're like a machine.
8: Yeah.
5: But if you love football, which I'm going to go out on a limb and say you do, Chase, it is what it is. I used to do Friday night, it was high school football, Saturday college, Sunday pro, and Monday was like the day off, I guess. But you don't sleep, but it's okay. You're doing football.
8: Yeah, yeah. Friday nights, I'll have those two games, one in one ear, one in the other, and then usually I'm finding another radio station or because some of our competitors and colleagues here, they're also having Friday night football. They'll have another game with a team that we cover.
5: And I bet you have some kind of like your laptop or something up with stats coming in, right?
8: Yeah.
5: And scores.
8: Yeah.
5: Yep.
8: And so I'll do that for our 11 teams and cover that. And then as soon as our broadcast in, I switch over and just start digging for scores until about midnight. And then usually I can crash for a little bit and get up the next morning. And Nick and I get all the college stuff together, and we go from there.
5: Right. So. And we've just got a great, sports team. They may as well be their own department here with the Ralph Black Coaches Connection Show with the young ones like you and Nick. And, it just never ceases to amaze me. Like, when I was away for 15, 20 years, my granddad, Joe Gilchrist, the late Joe Gilchrist, would tell me all about it. And just coming back, that's one of the nice things, is that Coach's Connection is still here. We still have sports people here. And we still got, high school football. Yeah.
8: Yeah. Yeah. It is a privilege to do. And as I said earlier in the show, we cannot do that without our sponsors who make all of our sports coverage possible. They make everything we do at WTBF possible. If you would like to join our team for the high school football season, you can give us a call at 566-0300 or email us at sales@wtbfradio.com.
5: And folks, like you've just heard us talk for like several minutes now about how big football is, right? Advertise. This is a great chance to get your name out.
8: Yes.
5: Great to get on board early, before the season starts, and just, go the season with us, right?
8: Yes.
5: You can't get a better bang for your buck, so to speak.
8: Yeah, I think order of listenership, morning show is our flagship, and then it's high school football and the Coach's Connection, and then it's college football, and then it's Braves.
5: Right, I agree. Yeah, yeah. So, folks, if you're thinking about advertising, we have several different packages, if you've never advertised on radio before, but give us a call or email us, like Chase said. This is where you need to be. Yeah.
8: All right. Now we're going to get some music coming your way. We're going to hear Dreamweaver here on The Morning Show on WTBF.

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1: From the Southeast AgNet, it's Bottom Line. We begin the second week of August, and it's state fair season in many parts of the country. Ohio State Fair wrapped up yesterday. Wisconsin, Indiana State Fairs are underway. Starting this Thursday, Missouri, Illinois, and Iowa State Fairs open. Interesting that the California State Fair and North Dakota State Fairs are already over, while Alaska doesn't start for another week. In this area, Georgia State Fair is October each year, Florida in February. This is the Bottom Line Report. Weather looks favorable for state fairs now and into the balance of the month. Weather also favorable into Wednesday's crop report. Will be interesting to see if top yields, especially for corn, are missing from private estimates and USDA.
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5: It is 82 degrees on the square in downtown Troy, still showing 79 at Troy Municipal Airport. Lots of sunshine coming your way today. Mostly sunny with a high of 93 tonight, mostly clear, low 74. Wednesday, mostly sunny again, high 92, a 30% chance of afternoon showers and storms. And Wednesday night, mostly clear with a low of 75. We'll keep an eye on the weather. 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And we're just about done with this Tuesday morning. Heather and I will be back with you tomorrow morning, Wednesday. I think we're going to wrap things up here with... I think I've got time for two songs. So we're going to start with Escape. That's the Pina Colada song.
6: All right.
5: And
6: we're going to break out our pina coladas here now. Just kidding. Wish.
5: And then I think one more Jimmy Buffett song. I'm not sure which one yet. We'll find out.
6: You have great taste in music.
5: I do my best.
6: Yeah.
5: All right. Well, thank y'all for listening this morning. We will be back with you tomorrow. You stay tuned to WTBF.
6: Bye.

0: I'm Gian Gelosi. The polls are open in Wisconsin and socialism is on the ballot. Today's primary could see Democrats nominate Francesca Hung for governor.
1: She has run on the platform of higher minimum wage, higher taxes for rich people, universal health care, and a one-year moratorium on new data centers. She has flip-flopped on tweets calling to defund or abolish police and criticizing Thanksgiving. She called those bad takes.
0: Fox's Mike Tobin. The Washington Post reporting President Trump secretly plane hopped out of Turkey.
2: Trump boarded the old Air Force One jumbo jet, leaving the NATO summit in Turkey. The Washington Post reporting because of an Iranian threat, the president was shuttled away in an airport catering truck. According to the Post, the president was then taken to a different, smaller plane, an Air Force C-32A. That made Air Force One a decoy.
0: That's Fox's Alex Hogan. 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

Well, a big happy titillating Tuesday. Let's make it a good one. It's Jay Coffey checking in. Coming up in just a few minutes, I do have a couple of things you might want to know, including a new Whitney Houston Barbie doll. Details on the way.

0: music comes from a time when nobody felt guilty about eating carbs. 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

0: Van Halen, they were taking us into summertime, 1986, coming off their album 5150 and Dreams. Jay Coffey, got a couple of things you might want to know. Well, The Odyssey has become Christopher Nolan's highest grossing movie ever, beating the previous hit, The Dark Knight Rises. 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And Mattel is offering a new Whitney Houston Barbie doll. 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
7: 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William Cowper had a hard life. He lost his mother at age 6, was mistreated by fellow students, and his father prevented him from marrying the girl he loved. He tried to commit suicide. After a year in an asylum, he was released to the care of a Christian couple and struggled with mental illness, yet wrote, "God moves in a mysterious way his wonders to perform. God never abandoned him, and he won't abandon you." 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
11: Your classic hits listening area forecast for Tuesday. Mostly sunny today, high 93. Tonight, mostly clear, low 74. Mostly sunny Wednesday with a high of 92 and a 30% chance of afternoon showers and storms. Wednesday night, mostly clear, low 75. 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

0: TLC signature tune Waterfalls coming out in 1995. The song scored two Grammy Awards, including Record of the Year, and one for their performance. Hey, it's Jay Coffey. So new in theaters this Friday, Paw Patrol, the Dino movie. So after their ship gets caught in a mysterious storm, the Paw Patrol pups crash land on an uncharted tropical island filled with dinosaurs. Paw Patrol, the Dino movie is fun, empathetic, and visually appealing, while also teaching the valuable lesson of growing up to be a pup who never gives up. It's rated PG, 77% on Rotten Tomatoes.
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2: Your Classic Hits listening area forecast for Tuesday. Mostly sunny today, high 93. Tonight, mostly clear, low 74. Mostly sunny Wednesday with a high of 92 and a 30% chance of afternoon showers and storms. Wednesday night, mostly clear, low 75. 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

0: Billy Joel's signature tune was inducted into the Grammy Hall of Fame back in 2013. Hey, it is Jay Coffey. So listen, if you tend to have a sarcastic sense of humor, well, you've probably been told to tone it down. But you know, sarcastic people actually get the last laugh. Studies have shown that sarcasm can boost your creativity. And as if that weren't enough of a reason to embrace the snark, sarcasm can also boost the creativity of the recipient as well.
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2: 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published in the Gospel magazine in London. 1860, the nation's first successful silver mine began operation in Virginia City, Nevada. 1862, birth anniversary of American composer Carrie Jacobs Bond, of several well-known songs, including I Love You Truly, A Perfect Day, and scores for motion pictures. 1877, the first moon orbiting the planet Mars was discovered. 1909, the SOS distress signal was first used by an American ship, the Arapaho, off Cape Hatteras, North Carolina. 1919, Andrew Carnegie, the Scottish-born philanthropist and multimillionaire, died having given more than £7 million and $100 million to such causes as libraries in Great Britain and the United States. He once said, a man who dies rich dies disgraced. 1925, birth anniversary of pioneer daytime talk show host Mike Douglas. 1921, birth anniversary of renowned author Alex Haley. 1954, a formal peace took hold in Indochina, ending more than 7 years of fighting between the French and the communist Viet Minh. 1965, the Watts riot began when looting broke out in the predominantly black neighborhood of Los Angeles. In the week that followed, 34 people were killed and more than 1,000 injured. 1973, the U.S. Securities and Exchange Commission took Thomas Road Baptist Church to court, accusing the congregation of fraud. On this day, the judge argued that government agents have been overzealous in their actions against the ministry. Falwell went on to form the Moral Majority. 1984, President Ronald Reagan joked during a voice test for a paid political radio address that he had signed legislation that will outlaw Russia forever. We begin bombing in 5 minutes. The quip caused a furor, but in fact, his policies proved more effective than bombs in defeating the evil empire of the Soviets. 1994, major leagues walk off the job for 7.5 months. 1997, President Bill Clinton made the first use of the historic line item veto approved by Congress, rejecting 3 items in spending and tax bills. 1807, birth anniversary of David Acheson. He served as President pro tem of the Senate a number of times and was President of the U.S. for one day, March the 4th, 1849, pending the swearing-in of President-elect Zachary Taylor the next day. Still having birthdays, Emmy and Oscar-winning actress Viola Davis is 61. Will Friedle of Boy Meets World is 50. Chris Hemsworth of Thor, The Avengers, and Home and Away is 43. Musician-songwriter Joe Jackson is 72. Ashley Jensen of Agatha Raisin, Ugly Betty, and Extras is 57. Chris Messina of Argo and The Mindy Project is 52. And Apple Computer co-founder Steven Wozniak is 76. It happened on this day, August the 11th. Today in History is brought to you by Troy Animal Clinic, caring for the pets of Pike County more than half a century. I'm Doc Kirby reporting for WTBF.
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1: News. I'm CJ Papa. Far left Democratic Socialist Francesca Hong wants to be the choice for Democrats for governor in Wisconsin's primary. Here's part of her final pitch to voters.
2: More and more people across this state and this country, they are opening their eyes to an economy that is deeply rigged against working class people.
1: She could face Trump-backed Republican Congressman Tom Tiffany in November. Connecticut Governor Ned Lamont, searching for a third term, faces a challenge in the state's primary today. While in Minnesota,
3: the GOP has not won a Senate seat in Minnesota in almost a quarter century, but top Republicans believe they have a real shot here if Democrats go with Lieutenant Governor Peggy Flanigan as their nominee. Flanigan is extremely progressive.
1: Fox's Garrett Tenney in Minneapolis. Nobody won the Powerball drawing last night, so Wednesday's jackpot is close to $1 billion. America's listening to Fox News.
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8: 94.7 weather. Your classic hits listening area forecast for Tuesday. Mostly sunny today, high 93. Tonight, mostly clear, low 74. Mostly sunny Wednesday with a high of 92 and a 30% chance of afternoon showers and storms. Wednesday night, mostly clear, low 75. 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

I just remembered to make sure that I'm serving up more of your favorite tunes. 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

0: A little PYT action from Michael Jackson, written by his producer Quincy Jones and James Ingram for the Thriller album. It is Jay Coffey, so we charge our phones every day, but it's actually hurting your battery. 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
14: Your Classic Hits listening area forecast for Tuesday. Mostly sunny today, high 93. Tonight, mostly clear, low 74. Mostly sunny Wednesday with a high of 92 and a 30% chance of afternoon showers and storms. Wednesday night, mostly clear, low 75. 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

0: Serving up some Get a Grip action out of 1994 from Aerosmith. The fifth single to come off the album would be Crazy. Hey, this is Jay Coffey. So AMG Plus released the official trailer for American Hostage. This is a high-stake anthology series starring Jon Hamm. Now, the eight-episode series debuts Sunday, September the 20th, with two-episode premiere on MGM Plus. 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
4: Your classic hits listening area forecast for Tuesday. Mostly sunny today, high 93. Tonight, mostly clear, low 74. Mostly sunny Wednesday with a high of 92 and a 30% chance of afternoon showers and storms. Wednesday night, mostly clear, low 75. 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

0: Was She's Gone from Daryl Hall and John Oates. The song was first released as a single in 1973 and peaked at number 60. Now, nearly 3 years later, after Hall and Oates had scored big with the hit Sarah Smile, the song was re-released, and this time it became a hit, hitting number 7. And I Can't Go For That No Can Do got us underway, written by Daryl Hall, John Oates, and Sarah Allen. The song was released as a second single from their 10th album, Private Eyes, in 1981. It became their fourth number 1 hit.
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3: It's time for Farm and Ranch headlines on the Southeast AgNet. I'm Tyron Spearman reporting. Back in July, the One Big Beautiful Bill was passed and signed into law following votes of approval of the U.S. Senate and the U.S. House of Representatives. The primary purpose of a budget reconciliation bill is to fast-track legislation required for federal funding, revenue, and debt limit for the year. The final bill on that included the policy priorities for the U.S. Peanut Federation, we found out, including an increase in the reference price for price loss coverage. It had a voluntary base acres update, which farmers are participating in now, a marketing loan increase, and a modified payment limitations, which many are saying that's not high enough because of the cost of production, all of which are in the law. But this past week, Senate Ag Committee on Agriculture, Nutrition, and Forestry met to mark up their part of Farm Bill 2.0. After more than 4 hours of discussion, Chairman Boozman called for a vote on the legislation, and the vote failed. 10 A's and 11 nays. So the only part we have so far is the Great Big Beautiful Bill, the One Big Beautiful Bill, which is in effect right now. We'll have to wait to see if Farm Bill 2.0 has any provisions and will be put into law, but they'll not discuss it until September.
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1: I'm Gianna DeLozzi. Dr. Anthony Fauci's government phone texts are out, revealing him privately raising concerns about pregnant women getting the COVID shot.
2: Fauci wrote that there was, quote, no data or theoretical reason to vaccinate earlier or later in pregnancy, and noted that since some people can experience an overactive immune response to the second dose, it, quote, theoretically could be associated with miscarriage in the first trimester. Fauci later pointed to data showing there was no indication of safety issues among more than 10,000 pregnant women who'd received the vaccine.
1: Fox's Rich Edson accused UnitedHealthcare CEO killer Luigi Mangione was back in court today for a status hearing.
3: His lawyers are fighting to have the trial televised, arguing current access restrictions violate his constitutional right to a public trial.
1: Fox's Nate Foy, America's listening to Fox News.
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11: Your classic hits listening area forecast for Tuesday. Mostly sunny today, high 93. Tonight, mostly clear, low 74. Mostly sunny Wednesday with a high of 92 and a 30% chance of afternoon showers and storms. Wednesday night, mostly clear, low 75. 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

I'm just super about serving up your favorite tunes. That's what it is all about. Hey, this is Jay Coffee, and coming up in just a few minutes, we're going to take a look at something called Scary Movie Mood. I'll explain in less than 10.

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14: Your classic hits listening area forecast for Tuesday. Mostly sunny today, high 93. Tonight, mostly clear, low 74. Mostly sunny Wednesday with a high of 92 and a 30% chance of afternoon showers and storms. Wednesday night, mostly clear, low 75. 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

0: 1982 action from Survivor, huge hit Eye of the Tiger, of course, from the movie Rocky III.
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0: Love You Always Forever from Donna Lewis, originally from Cardiff, Wales, and she's been active in the music industry since 1990. Hey, it is Jay Covey. Some new in theaters this Friday, The Brink of War. President Reagan races against time to salvage a deal with Soviet leader Mikhail Gorbachev that could dismantle nuclear arsenals or ignite disaster, and every word spoken brings the world closer to peace or destruction. Now, the movie is rated PG, and we don't have a score yet.
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16: 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It appears by its own numbers, the U.S. government seems insolvent. It's reported that the Treasury shows about $6 trillion in assets and over $47 trillion in liabilities. 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

0: They came to us from Los Angeles, great musicians, Toto and their debut breakout hit, Hold the Line. Hey, this is Jay Coffey, and did you know that 50% of Americans have ditched their friends and made up a lie so that they could stay at home and watch TV? On average, refrigerators get cleaned only once every 110 days, and 23% of people feel guilty if they don't make their beds on a daily basis.
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3: In Ag News on Southeast AgNet, the National FFA organization is celebrating another milestone, announcing membership has climbed to a record 1,053,847 students during the 2025-26 school year. That represents an increase of about 1% over last year and includes 9,591 local chapters across all 50 states, Puerto Rico, and the U.S. Virgin Islands. The Southeast continues to play a major role in that success. Georgia ranked third nationally in total FFA membership, while Florida ranked fourth, placing both states among the nation's top five. Texas and California claim the top two spots, with North Carolina rounding out the top five. National FFA Chief Executive Officer Scott Stump says the continued growth shows that more students are looking for opportunities to develop leadership skills, gain hands-on experience, and prepare for careers in agriculture and related industries. He also credited agricultural educators, FFA advisors, alumni, and industry partners for helping make those opportunities available to students across the country. While many people still remember the organization by its original name, Future Farmers of America, today's FFA represents a much broader cross-section of agriculture. Members can explore careers ranging from production agriculture and agribusiness to agricultural mechanics, natural resources, animal science, biotechnology, food science, and environmental stewardship. FFA officials say the organization continues to expand in rural, suburban, and urban communities alike, reflecting the growing demand for agricultural education and workforce development. In addition to more than 1 million student members, FFA also reports nearly 841,000 alumni members participating through more than 2,100 alumni chapters nationwide. As agriculture continues to face challenges related to labor, technology, and the need for skilled workforce, FFA leaders say developing the next generation of agricultural professionals has never been more important. For more farm news, go to southeastagnet.com. I'm Josh McGill for Southeast AgNet.
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1: 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Summer hours for the Pioneer Museum of Alabama on 231 North of Troy continue through August, Wednesday through Saturday, 9 till 5. In August, the City of Troy's Environmental Services Department holds a special cleanup in Council District 3, Max Davis's District. Residents of single-family dwellings in District 3 can dispose of large items for free. If your last name begins with J, K, or R, remember to renew your vehicle tag in August. This week in Atlanta Braves baseball, the Braves host the New York Mets tonight at 6 and Wednesday night at 6. They're off Thursday, then they'll host the Diamondbacks Friday night at 6, Saturday night at 6, and Sunday afternoon at 12:30. 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In other news, Ella Mae Shannon, age 90, of Troy, died recently. The funeral for Ella Mae Shannon is Wednesday at 11 at Green Hills Funeral Home. Burial will follow in Green Hills Cemetery. Visitation is 1 hour prior to the service at the funeral home. James Chicken Harvest, age 92, of the China Grove community, died recently. The funeral service for James Harvest is Friday at 11 at Pleasant Grove CME Church, with Pastor Willie Blackman officiating, George F. Grubb's funeral home directing. Burial will follow in New Mount Zion Baptist Church Cemetery in the China Grove community. Visitation is Thursday from noon to 5:30. Warren Leroy Johnston, age 82, of Montgomery, died Tuesday. The funeral for Leroy Johnston is Saturday at 11 at Green Hills Funeral Home. Sarah Spencer, age 80, of Troy, died recently. The funeral service for Sarah Spencer is Saturday at 11 at Greater St. Paul AME Church, with Pastor Johnny Henderson officiating, George F. Grubb's funeral home directing. Visitation is Friday from noon to 5:30. Funeral announcements are listed on our website, WTBFradio.com. 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

0: Billboard magazine lists Steve Perry as one of the 50 greatest rock and roll singers of all time. He actually comes in at spot number 30. Hey, it is Jay Coffey. So people born before 1990 share their now useless 100% nostalgic skills. For example, how did we ever figure out how to get anywhere before GPS and Google Maps? Well, 2-inch thick road atlases in our car and stopping at gas stations to buy local maps while traveling. How about dialing on a rotary phone, using a payphone, and making or taking a collect call? And we spent hours in front of the radio with our cassette tape recorder queued up at just the right spot, waiting for the song we wanted to record to come on, which we always cut off the beginning. Sponsored by Progressive Insurance, protect your family, your phone, and your furry friends with life, electronic device, and pet health insurance.
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11: 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virtue or vice, whether there be an eternal state of retribution beyond the grave, or whether there be any such being as God, you have broken down the barriers of moral virtue and hoisted the floodgates of immorality and crime. Every bond that holds society together would be ruptured. Fraud and treachery would take the place of confidence between man and man. The tribunals would become the scenes of bribery and injustice. Avarice, perjury, ambition, and revenge would walk through the land and render it more like the dwelling of savage beasts than the tranquil abode of civilized and Christianized men. Wisdom from an earlier America as taught in its schoolrooms via the McGuffey Reader. 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
13: Your classic hits listening area forecast for Tuesday. Mostly sunny today, high 93. Tonight, mostly clear, low 74. Mostly sunny Wednesday with a high of 92 and a 30% chance of afternoon showers and storms. Wednesday night, mostly clear, low 75. 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
14: This is Steve Flowers. I've listened to WTBF all my life. I'm now a regular participant on the morning show. Having been involved with Alabama politics for many decades, I'm often asked by many political candidates, "Steve, I've got limited campaign money. Where should I spend it?" I always tell them the WTBF morning show, the listening audience is overwhelming, and it crosses all demographic lines. Young and old alike, all over Pike County, tune into the morning show on WTBF. 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

0: Such an awesome song, and it ended up being one of the biggest hits for the entire year of 1989, coming off their album Look Sharp, Roxette's Listen to Your Heart. Jay Coffey, so Outer Banks returns with its final season later this month, and the trailer for the series has now been released. Outer Banks follows the final adventures of the teens from the small North Carolina town that began as the center of the series. So Outer Banks returns August the 20th on Netflix.
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16: Your classic hits listening area forecast for Tuesday. Mostly sunny today, high 93. Tonight, mostly clear, low 74. Mostly sunny Wednesday with a high of 92 and a 30% chance of afternoon showers and storms. Wednesday night, mostly clear, low 75. 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

0: That's David and Howard Bellamy, the Bellamy brothers, and their one-hit wonder on the Hot 100 and Let Your Love Flow. They had great success on the country charts. Hey, this is Jay Coffey, and here's an interesting tip from Teach Yourself Body Language. 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That's a hot tip.
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2: In specialty crop news on the Southeast AgNet, I'm Clint Thompson. The Senate Ag Committee's failure to advance the Farm Bill on Thursday was mostly due to disagreements over the Supplemental Nutrition Assistance Program. And that's an unfortunate development for members of the specialty crops community, including Cam Quarles, CEO of the National Potato Council and co-chair of the Specialty Crop Farm Bill Alliance.
3: Yeah, sadly, you know, those things are kind of out of the control of a lot of the industry folks, and particularly the specialty crop industry. That's the SNAP discussions are way above our pay grade. So, you know, we knew it was going to be a challenge going into this markup. I think the chairman obviously is trying to keep the momentum up for a farm bill. The good news in all of this is even though they weren't able to get a bill out of committee today, they didn't shut the process down for the year. What they did was they recessed the committee until they return after Labor Day, and that's going to give the opportunity for folks to negotiate, discuss alternatives for nearly a month now, and then hopefully when they're back and ready to go in the fall time, there will be a reassessment and we can get the Farm Bill up and going again.
2: The Specialty Crop Farm Bill Alliance is co-chaired by Kathy Burns, CEO of the International Fresh Produce Association, Mike Joyner, President of the Florida Fruit and Vegetable Association, Dave Puglia, President and CEO of Western Growers, and Cam Quarles, CEO of the National Potato Council. House Committee on Ag Chairman Glenn G.T. Thompson also issued a statement following the news. 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I'm Clint Thompson with the Southeast AgNet.
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1: I'm Gianna Gelosi. Democrats in Wisconsin are deciding if they want to nominate socialist Francesca Hong for governor. If they do, she'll face Republican Tom Tiffany in November. Hong told Fox after voting,
2: "He has voted to help raise gas prices and make life harder for Wisconsinites."
1: There are also primaries today in Alabama, Minnesota, Connecticut, Vermont, and South Carolina. Russia has freed an American believed to have been held in an abusive prison for years.
3: Marine veteran Robert Gilman is returning to U.S. soil after 4 years in a Russian prison. Advocates for his release have warned Gilman is gravely ill and was near death. The 32-year-old American teacher was arrested in 2022 and convicted of beating a police officer and later convicted of assaulting a prison official. His sentence was extended to 10 years.
1: Fox's Jared Halpern. 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
7: weather. Your classic hits listening area forecast for Tuesday. Mostly sunny today, high 93. Tonight, mostly clear, low 74. Mostly sunny Wednesday with a high of 92 and a 30% chance of afternoon showers and storms. Wednesday night, mostly clear, low 75. 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
15: Your classic hits listening area forecast for Tuesday. Mostly sunny today, high 93. Tonight, mostly clear, low 74. Mostly sunny Wednesday with a high of 92 and a 30% chance of afternoon showers and storms. Wednesday night, mostly clear, low 75. 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

0: Those awesome harmonies just can't be beat. Extreme and their biggest hit, More Than Words. Hey, this is Jay Coffey. So new in theaters this Friday, The End of Oak Street. So after a mysterious cosmic event rips Oak Street from suburbia and transports their neighborhood to someplace unknown, the Platt family soon discovers that their very survival depends on them sticking together as they navigate their now unrecognizable surroundings. You might want to check out the trailer. It's very cool. It's rated PG-13, but we don't have a score yet.
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3: Your classic hits listening area forecast for Tuesday. Mostly sunny today, high 93. Tonight, mostly clear, low 74. Mostly sunny Wednesday with a high of 92 and a 30% chance of afternoon showers and storms. Wednesday night, mostly clear, low 75. 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

0: Wouldn't you love to have a dollar for every time that song was played in a sports arena? We Will Rock You, We Are the Champions from Queen. And from the British Journal of Psychology, you know, your mom was right when she said, sit up straight. Sitting up makes people feel more positive and perform better on tasks than slouching does. You know, when sitting upright, people report feeling a greater sense of pride, which is usually a sign of positive mood.
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2: I'm John Saucier. Republican candidates looking to fill the seat vacated by the late Senator Lindsey Graham face off in today's South Carolina primary. Senator Darlene Graham was appointed to fill the seat after the death of her brother. She talked about her accomplishments in Washington since that appointment.
3: Well, I was there 3 weeks, and I got the Russia Sanctions Act passed through the Senate. I was the deciding vote on Todd Blanche for Attorney General, so I think I've accomplished a whole lot in 3 weeks.
2: The winner of the primary faces Democratic nominee Annie Andrews in the general election. New Jersey launching an investigation into a controversial ICE detention facility in Newark, where officials say 3 detainees have died. New Jersey Democratic Representative Analila Mejia.
4: Every American should care, because if our government is able to strip individuals of due process, equal protection, treat them in such a way that it could cost them their lives.
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12: Your classic hits listening area forecast for Tuesday. Mostly sunny today, high 93. Tonight, mostly clear, low 74. Mostly sunny Wednesday with a high of 92 and a 30% chance of afternoon showers and storms. Wednesday night, mostly clear, low 75. 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

0: Crazy for You, Madonna and John Summers. Have you ever seen a partial solar eclipse? Well, tomorrow's a big day. Some folks, will be able to see this. North America and Canada, parts of North America, but most of Canada. An exciting solar event like this, it's a rare chance to see it. But if you're planning to, go to Canada and take some pictures with your phone, don't do it. The same way that you shouldn't use a telescope or binoculars to gaze at the sun. You shouldn't use your phone's camera to take a photo of a solar eclipse. The experts say no smartphone is designed to handle the intense solar rays. Using your phone camera could cause the heat from the rays to melt the lens. Holy smokes.
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15: Your classic hits listening area forecast for Tuesday. Mostly sunny today, high 93. Tonight, mostly clear, low 74. Mostly sunny Wednesday with a high of 92 and a 30% chance of afternoon showers and storms. Wednesday night, mostly clear, low 75. 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

0: Kokomo, Mike loves Beach Boys. Brian Wilson had nothing to do with that particular song. 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Sounds nice, though.
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0: Never surrender. It's Canada's own Corey Hart. I'm John Summers now. HBO's popular show Monsters of God about the illegal reptile industry kind of made me wonder if an alligator or crocodile tried to make lunch out of me or whatever, what could we do? What can anybody do? Well, the experts agree the best way to fight is to poke them in the eye. It's the most sensitive part of their body, and jabbing at them should ideally cause them to loosen their jaws. Ideally.
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12: Your classic hits listening area forecast for Tuesday. Mostly sunny today, high 93. Tonight, mostly clear, low 74. Mostly sunny Wednesday with a high of 92 and a 30% chance of afternoon showers and storms. Wednesday night, mostly clear, low 75. 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
13: Hey, this is Bobby Tomberlin from Nashville, Tennessee. 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

0: Lou Gramm, the original Foreigner, and a double vision. That only happened to me once. Won't go into it right now, though. A long time ago. It's John Summers. Now, if you're looking for an excuse to eat mac and cheese, ice cream, French fries, researchers at the University at Buffalo, have you covered. Now, they have discovered that eating comfort food can boost people's moods. Well, sure, that's why they call it comfort food. Specifically, comfort food fights loneliness that makes the eater feel more connected to others. That's it.
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2: What did a farm in the Midwest look like in the mid-1840s? Well, according to Living History Farms in Des Moines, Iowa, when Iowa became a state in 1846, a typical Iowa farm had a split-rail fence, small wheat field, rooting hogs, a few chickens, and a log house. The average farm was about 100 acres, but only about 25 to 40 acres were cultivated. By 1850, corn replaced some of those wheat acres. The hogs seemed to like it better, and they perform better, and so the tall corn state was born. I'm Mark Oppold. 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
7: Reginald Hare was a church musician who later served as a parish priest in England and the Bishop of Calcutta. No matter where he served, Reginald was always impressed by the holiness of God. His most famous hymn reflects the awe of majesty of God. Holy, holy, holy, Lord God Almighty, God in three persons, blessed Trinity. 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
1: Fox News, I'm Roger Stern. Socialist Francesca Hong leads the race in today's Democratic gubernatorial primary in Wisconsin, trying to show she's not too extreme for voters.
2: What's extreme is Congressman Tiffany, a longtime D.C. congressman, has voted against the interests of Wisconsinites over and over again.
1: Tom Tiffany is a likely Republican nominee for governor and would be her opponent in November if she wins today. A U.S. Marine veteran, Robert Gilman, coming home after 4.5 years in a Russian prison where he suffered gross mistreatment.
3: Officials say Gilman has been in a disassociative stupor for 47 days after suffering abuse in prison and was moved to a civilian hospital and hooked up to a feeding tube.
1: Fox's Jared Halpern. 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
4: 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TNT Open Door Ministry on County Road 105 in Jack holds revival Monday and Tuesday nights at 6 with Brother Keith Price, Wednesday night at 6, Saturday at 5 with Brother Jeff Penn, and Thursday and Friday nights at 6 with Brother Terry Godwin. That's at TNT Open Door Ministry, County Road 105 in Jack through the 15th. Nobody talks more about South Alabama than us. 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
4: For Troy and the Wiregrass, clear tonight and tomorrow night, low 74 this evening, 75 tomorrow night. 30% chance of afternoon showers tomorrow, high 92. 20% chance Thursday afternoon, high 94. Again tonight, clear, low 74. 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William Cowper had a hard life. He lost his mother at age 6, was mistreated by fellow students, and his father prevented him from marrying the girl he loved. He tried to commit suicide. After a year in an asylum, he was released to the care of a Christian couple and struggled with mental illness, yet wrote, "God moves in a mysterious way his wonders to perform. God never abandoned him, and he won't abandon you." 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

0: Today's Lost Classic. It is Wham! Exclamation point. It's called Freedom from 1985. Actually, from the album Make It Big, which was just loaded with big hit records, as they say. Written and produced by George Michael. Huge hit all over the world. Freedom. It is Wham! And it is today's Lost Classic. We'll do another one tomorrow, right around the same time. 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
6: For Troy and the Wiregrass, clear tonight, low 74. 30% chance of afternoon showers tomorrow, high 92. Clear tomorrow night, low 75. Thursday, a 20% chance of afternoon rain, high 94. Again this evening, clear, low 74. 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

0: Eurythmics and Sweet Dreams are made of this. Annie Lennox, Dave Stewart. Dave, by the way, says musicians must embrace the unstoppable force of AI.
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0: Jimmy Cliff, I Can See Clearly Now, name of the song. Cool Runnings, the name of the soundtrack. I'm John Summers. Now, who takes care of preparing food for the family? Survey found that women are most likely to have kitchen duty. Like 71% of moms say they handle the decision of what meals to make each week, compared to just 58% of dads. Right?
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7: For Troy and the Wiregrass, clear tonight and tomorrow night, low 74 this evening, 75 tomorrow night. 30% chance of afternoon showers tomorrow, high 92. 20% chance Thursday afternoon, high 94. Again tonight, clear, low 74. 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

0: Seals and Crofts and Carolyn Willis and Get Closer. Closer, not that close. This is John Summers. Did you get a good restful night's sleep last night? I know I did for the first time in like three nights. Don't know why. Anyway, if you answered yes, you are in the minority. Oh, a study reveals less than 1 in 10 people, 8%, actually feel fully rested after sleeping.
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2: I'm Doc Kirby. Here's a book bit. Cat 5, the 2033 War, Our Debt and China's Rise Converge to Test the Republic, by Bing West, Blackstone Books. The author is no stranger to war, having been on the front lines in Vietnam for a decade, serving in Iraq and Afghanistan, retiring as a lieutenant colonel in the U.S. Marine Corps, and serving as assistant secretary of war. His take on Vietnam, Iraq, and Afghanistan? Our grunts won the fights, but our presidents lost the wars. And they did so due to the hubris that America was too powerful to fail. Our elected leaders have hollowed out the military while expanding entitlements to buy votes. The result is a weakened defense and a debt load approaching collapse. By 2033, he warns, our unsustainable debt and the ambitions of China will collide in a Category 5 storm. It is avoidable, but we have to stop adding to the enormous indebtedness of the American government, and we have to take Communist China's anti-USA strategy seriously. They are not our friends. They use our money we pay for cheap imports to fund their cyber war against us. Meanwhile, the U.S. Navy insists on building the kind of vessels that won World War II but were obsolete by the 1960s. We need better drones rather than better battleships. West analyzes what happened to America in the Vietnam War. Our leaders, especially LBJ, thought we were too powerful to lose, so we did not take a harsh, unyielding military course which won World War II. There was no scorched earth policy, but appeasement and bargains. These were wildly unsuccessful. Wars are fought to impose your will upon the enemy, West writes. What we did in Vietnam, and he saw up close and personal, allowed the enemy, Communist North Vietnam, to run back behind their lines after killing our people. They were willing to stay in the fight until they won, just as we did in our American Revolution under very similar situations and strategies. Why did we lose in Iraq? We did not define success nor persevere. And we claimed the goal was nation building, but the military doesn't train their combat troops to do that. Their job is to kill people and break stuff. What happened in Afghanistan? Critical mistakes, allowing al-Qaeda to escape. Tolerating the duplicity of Pakistan offering sanctuary to our deadly enemies, like Osama bin Laden. Wasting energy trying to nation build. Championing indigenous leaders who were losers, and then quitting before the job was done. Now we face a three-tiered threat. Reduced military spending, massive government debt, and a rising China who is determined to annex our old ally Taiwan and show the world they have a superior system. West suggests that the Pentagon fire its support contractors and buy a million AI unmanned systems, particularly for the U.S. Navy. He encourages the next president to rally the nation to recognize the threat of China, cut government spending to balance the budget, and exhibit the kind of magisterium that President Ronald Reagan held. Confidence based on an unshakable belief in our Constitution, our values, and our rugged work ethic. The clock is ticking. Bing West returns to WTBF for the Saturday morning show on August the 22nd. 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Cat 5, The 2033 War, Our Debt and China's Rise Converge to Test the Republic, by Bing West, Blackstone Books. I'm Doc Kirby. That's a book bit.
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1: Fox News, I'm John Saucier, Marine veteran and Massachusetts teacher Robert Gilman returning home to the U.S. after serving 4 years in a Russian prison on charges of beating a police officer. Allegations is family disputes. Senator Ed Markey telling reporters Gilman was abused while he was locked up.
2: Physical torture, forced medication, and provocations.
1: President Trump says no one was exchanged in return for Gilman. He'll touch down at Andrews Air Force Base in Maryland before treatment at a military hospital in Texas. Across Ohio, severe weather alerts are being put into place. Strong storms bringing extreme winds and rain, possible tornado threats. Ohio's governor is Mike DeWine.
3: This is the time to use common sense. We all do stupid things and we all make mistakes. This is not the time to do that. This is the time to really, really pay attention.
1: Governor DeWine says they're bringing in the National Guard's high water teams to help out with any potential flooding. Read Ohio, please use caution. 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
4: For Troy and the Wiregrass, clear tonight, low 74. 30% chance of afternoon showers tomorrow, high 92. Clear tomorrow night, low 75. Thursday, a 20% chance of afternoon rain, high 94. Again this evening, clear, low 74. 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

0: Break my stride, Matthew Wilder. He's the Wilder Matthew, obviously, right? 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
9: 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Pleasant Hill Missionary Baptist Church has revival through Wednesday nightly with Reverend Dr. Irwin Lee Trollinger of White Plains, New York. 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Nobody talks more about South Alabama than us. 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
9: For Troy and the Wiregrass, clear tonight and tomorrow night. Low 74 this evening, 75 tomorrow night. 30% chance of afternoon showers tomorrow, high 92. 20% chance Thursday afternoon, high 94. Again tonight, clear, low 74. 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
1: 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Ah, they say, ditch your PJs. Sleep in your birthday suit. It promotes better, richer sleep. And there are several other mental and physical benefits. They include a stronger immune system. What? Better focus and reasoning, reduced risk of heart disease, and increased productivity. Huh.
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18: 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It appears by its own numbers, the U.S. government seems insolvent. It's reported that the Treasury shows about $6 trillion in assets and over $47 trillion in liabilities. 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

0: Dust in the Wind, Carrie Lifgren in Kansas, and John Summers, and researchers. Oh, yeah, they're studying. They have discovered that smiling is so powerful as a happiness booster that our mood improves anytime we turn up the corners of our mouth. That's it. Even if it's only to hold a pen between our teeth. That's pretty amazing.
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2: It's August 11th. Here's what happened on this day in history, brought to you by Troy Animal Clinic, your full-service, family-owned veterinary clinic. 1776, Augustus Toplady's most beloved hymn, Rock of Ages, is first published in the Gospel magazine in London. 1860, the nation's first successful silver mine began operation in Virginia City, Nevada. 1862, birth anniversary of American composer Cary Jacobs Bond, of several well-known songs, including I Love You Truly, A Perfect Day, and scores for motion pictures. 1877, the first moon orbiting the planet Mars was discovered. 1909, the SOS distress signal was first used by an American ship, the Arapaho, off Cape Hatteras, North Carolina. 1919, Andrew Carnegie, the Scottish-born philanthropist and multimillionaire, died having given more than £7 million and $100 million to such causes as libraries in Great Britain and the United States. He once said, "A man who dies rich dies disgraced." 1925, birth anniversary of pioneer daytime talk show host Mike Douglas. 1921, birth anniversary of renowned author Alex Haley. 1954, a formal peace took hold in Indochina, ending more than 7 years of fighting between the French and the communist Viet Minh. 1965, the Watts riot began when looting broke out in the predominantly black neighborhood of Los Angeles. In the week that followed, 34 people were killed and more than a

0: 1,000 injured. 1973, the U.S. Securities and Exchange Commission took Thomas Road Baptist Church to court, accusing the congregation of fraud. On this day, the judge argued that government agents had been overzealous in their actions against the ministry. Falwell went on to form the Moral Majority. 1984, President Ronald Reagan joked during a voice test for a paid political radio address that he had signed legislation that will outlaw Russia forever. We begin bombing in 5 minutes. The quip caused a furor, but in fact, his policies proved more effective than bombs in defeating the evil empire of the Soviets. 1994, major leagues walk off the job for 7.5 months. 1997, President Bill Clinton made the first use of the historic line item veto approved by Congress, rejecting 3 items in spending and tax bills. 1807, birth anniversary of David Acheson. He served as president pro tem of the Senate a number of times and was president of the U.S. for 1 day, March the 4th, 1849, pending the swearing-in of President-elect Zachary Taylor the next day. Still having birthdays, Emmy and Oscar-winning actress Viola Davis is 61. Will Friedle of Boy Meets World is 50. Chris Hemsworth of Thor, The Avengers, and Home and Away is 43. Musician-songwriter Joe Jackson is 72. Ashley Jensen of Agatha Raisin, Ugly Betty, and Extras is 57. Chris Messina of Argo and The Mindy Project is 52. And Apple Computer co-founder Steven Wozniak is 76. It happened on this day, August the 11th. Today in History is brought to you by Troy Animal Clinic, caring for the pets of Pike County more than half a century. I'm Doc Kirby reporting for WTBF.
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2: 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TNT Open Door Ministry on County Road 105 and Jack in Revival tonight at 6 with Brother Keith Price, and Wednesday through Friday night be at 6, Saturday at 5. 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Pleasant Hill Missionary Baptist Church has revival through Wednesday nightly with Reverend Dr. Irwin Lee Trollinger of White Plains, New York. Addiction Recovery Ministry meets Wednesday night at 7 at Riverview Baptist Church on 231 North in Troy. Crime Stoppers 215 Stop and the Troy Police Department are requesting your help in identifying a suspect involved in an identity theft and fraud investigation stemming from an incident at Ulta Beauty in Troy on July the 29th. If you have any information, please call the police or Crime Stoppers at their 24-hour tip line, 334-215-STOP or 1-833-AL-1-STOP. In other news, Ella Mae Shannon, age 90, of Troy, died recently. The funeral for Ella Mae Shannon is Wednesday at 11 at Green Hills Funeral Home in Troy, burial in Green Hills Cemetery, visitation 1 hour prior to the service. James Chicken Harvest, age 92, of China Grove Community, died recently. The funeral for Chicken Harvest is Friday at 11 at Pleasant Grove CME Church, with Pastor Willie Blackman officiating, burial in the New Mount Zion Baptist Church Cemetery in China Grove Community, George F. Grubbs Funeral Home of Troy directing. Visitation is Thursday from noon till 5:30 at the funeral home. Warren Leroy Johnston, age 82, of Montgomery, died recently. The funeral for Leroy Johnston is Saturday at 11 at Green Hills Funeral Home of Troy, who is directing. Sarah Spencer, age 80, of Troy, died recently. The funeral for Sarah Spencer is Saturday at 11 at Greater St. Paul AME Church, with Pastor Johnny Henderson officiating, George F. Grubbs Funeral Home of Troy directing. Visitation is Friday from noon till 5:30 at the funeral home. Funeral announcements are listed on our website at WTBFradio.com. 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I'm Doc Kirby reporting. You're up to date on TBF.

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2: For Troy and the Wiregrass, clear tonight, low 74. 30% chance of afternoon showers tomorrow, high 92. Clear tomorrow night, low 75. Thursday, a 20% chance of afternoon rain, high 94. Again this evening, clear, low 74. 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
6: For Troy and the Wiregrass, clear tonight and tomorrow night, low 74 this evening, 75 tomorrow night. 30% chance of afternoon showers tomorrow, high 92. 20% chance Thursday afternoon, high 94. Again tonight, clear, low 74. 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

0: KC and the Sunshine Band Get Down tonight. In case you're wondering, yes, they are on tour, probably as I speak.
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0: Michael Jackson, Remember the Time. This is John Summers. Two reasons people are in a bad mood at work. I'm never in a bad mood at work. Hey, but that's just me. Look what I do for a living. This is from Good Housekeeping, right? Researchers found that not sleeping enough, you know, the night before, and having a tight work deadline or two or three or a bunch of them, two of the most common reasons people are grouchy at the office. Well, yeah, makes sense.
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7: For Troy and the Wiregrass, clear tonight, low 74. 30% chance of afternoon showers tomorrow, high 92. Clear tomorrow night, low 75. Thursday, a 20% chance of afternoon rain, high 94. Again this evening, clear, low 74. 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

Earth, Wind, and Fire on tour with Lionel Richie. A great name for the tour, right? The Sing a Song All Night Long tour. It's combines titles from hits from both acts. Anyway, that one's called Fantasy. Of course, the greatness of Earth, Wind, and Fire, as I said. I'm John Summers, and okay, when couples argue, who uses the silent treatment more often? Is it men or is it women? Well, when silence is used as a weapon in a fight or a quarrel, 70% of the time, it's the guy who goes silent. 94.7 W.

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1: Fox News, I'm John Saucier, Marine veteran and Massachusetts teacher Robert Gilman returning to the United States after spending 4 years behind bars in a Russian prison. Senator Ed Markey telling reporters Gilman will be flown out for medical treatment after suffering years of abuse that left him near death.
2: He will be given that treatment at a military hospital in Texas.
1: President Trump says no one was exchanged in return for Gilman. Five more Americans remain in Russian custody. President Trump says the economy is good under his administration. Some critics don't think it's as good as he says it is, with higher tariffs and gas prices. National Economic Council Director Kevin Hassett on Fox Business says,
3: you've got a manufacturing boom. We've got 85,000 construction workers building new factories. Then you're going to get all sorts of growth, and that will give you a revenue surplus, you know, a dynamic effect of the tax bill.
1: Critics say the job market is actually slowing under the Trump administration. 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
4: For Troy in the Wiregrass, clear tonight and tomorrow night, low 74 this evening, 75 tomorrow night. 30% chance of afternoon showers tomorrow, high 92. 20% chance Thursday afternoon, high 94. Again tonight, clear, low 74. 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

0: Phil Collins and Don't Lose My Number says he says, hey, I'm John Summers. And okay, some people are more adventurous and crazy than others. Now, the Guinness Book of World Records recently certified a 38-year-old man's record attempt where he jumped out of a plane from 15,003 feet and tattooed the word fly on his hand as he descended to the ground. Yeah, he did have a parachute. Right now, get early access to Sleep Number's biggest sale of the year. 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
9: 4.7 weather. For Troy and the Wiregrass, clear tonight, low 74. 30% chance of afternoon showers tomorrow, high 92. Clear tomorrow night, low 75. Thursday, a 20% chance of afternoon rain, high 94. Again this evening, clear, low 74. 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
13: This is Steve Flowers. I've listened to WTBF all my life. I'm now a regular participant on the morning show. Having been involved with Alabama politics for many decades, I'm often asked by many political candidates, Steve, I've got limited campaign money. Where should I spend it? I always tell them the WTBF morning show, the listening audience is overwhelming, and it crosses all demographic lines. Young and old alike, all over Pike County, tune into the morning show on WTBF. 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

0: Lionel Richie's All Night Long. That's the name of the tour he's on with Earth, Wind, and Fire. It's the Sing a Song All Night Long tour. I can't tell you how much I like that.
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0: Summer of 69, I know, my daddy told me about it. He said it was fun. Okay, I'm John Summers. Strong scientific evidence showing that people who nap are more alert. They make better decisions. They score significantly higher on creativity and memory tests, and they have better motor function after napping compared with people who don't nap. So, if you usually wake up at, say, 7 a.m., your best napping time will be around 1 p.m., okay? Whether you're at work or not.
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0: For Troy and the Wiregrass, clear tonight and tomorrow night, low 74 this evening, 75 tomorrow night. 30% chance of afternoon showers tomorrow, high 92. 20% chance Thursday afternoon, high 94. Again tonight, clear, low 74. 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
4: 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Fact is, the Lutheran Hour was never really an hour. It's always been 30 minutes ever since it started back in 1930. 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

0: Sir Elton John, who knew? He was a fighter, a pugilist. Saturday night's all right for fighting. I'm John Summers now. You know, one of the main differences between moms and dads, well, the dads focus on one task at a time, like fixing a bike, watching a game, whatever. Moms, on the other hand, read emails, help with homework, start dinner all at once. Now, it's not a smart way to work, according to research. Shows moms multitask 10 more hours a week than dads, and they feel more stressed about it when they do it. So, mom, one at a time.
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2: 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Augustus Toplady's most beloved hymn, Rock of Ages, is first published in the Gospel magazine in London. 1860, the nation's first successful silver mine began operation in Virginia City, Nevada. 1862, birth anniversary of American composer Cary Jacobs Bond, of several well-known songs, including I Love You Truly, A Perfect Day, and scores for motion pictures. 1877, the first moon orbiting the planet Mars was discovered. 1909, the SOS distress signal was first used by an American ship, the Arapaho, off Cape Hatteras, North Carolina. 1919, Andrew Carnegie, the Scottish-born philanthropist and multimillionaire, died having given more than £7 million and $100 million to such causes as libraries in Great Britain and the United States. He once said, "A man who dies rich dies disgraced." 1925, birth anniversary of pioneer daytime talk show host Mike Douglas. 1921, birth anniversary of renowned author Alex Haley. 1954, a formal peace took hold in Indochina, ending more than 7 years of fighting between the French and the communist Viet Minh. 1965, the Watts riot began when looting broke out in the predominantly black neighborhood of Los Angeles. In the week that followed, 34 people were killed and more than 1,000 injured. 1973, the U.S. Securities and Exchange Commission took Thomas Road Baptist Church to court, accusing the congregation of fraud. On this day, the judge argued that government agents have been overzealous in their actions against the ministry. Falwell went on to form the Moral Majority. 1984, President Ronald Reagan joked during a voice test for a paid political radio address that he had signed legislation that will outlaw Russia forever. We begin bombing in 5 minutes. The quip caused a furor, but in fact, his policies proved more effective than bombs in defeating the evil empire of the Soviets. 1994, major leagues walk off the job for 7.5 months. 1997, President Bill Clinton made the first use of the historic line item veto approved by Congress, rejecting 3 items in spending and tax bills. 1807, birth anniversary of David Acheson. He served as president pro tem of the Senate a number of times and was president of the U.S. for 1 day, March the 4th, 1849, pending the swearing-in of President-elect Zachary Taylor the next day. Still having birthdays, Emmy and Oscar-winning actress Viola Davis is 61. Will Friedle of Boy Meets World is 50. Chris Hemsworth of Thor, The Avengers, and Home and Away is 43. Musician-songwriter Joe Jackson is 72. Ashley Jensen of Agatha Raisin, Ugly Betty, and Extras is 57. Chris Messina of Argo and The Mindy Project is 52. And Apple Computer co-founder Steven Wozniak is 76. It happened on this day, August the 11th. 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I'm Doc Kirby reporting for WTBF.
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1: Fox News, I'm Roger Stern. Socialist Francesca Hong says she fits right in with Wisconsin voters. She's leading the pack in today's Democratic gubernatorial primary.
2: Wisconsin has a proud history of progressivism, and the policies that we are fighting for honor that. But more importantly, they honor working class people who should be first in government.
1: Hong has had to backtrack on past statements, including her opposition to Thanksgiving. Russia released an American held prisoner for held for 4.5 years suffering physical abuse.
3: Marine veteran Robert Gilman is returning to U.S. soil after 4 years in a Russian prison. Advocates for his release have warned Gilman is gravely ill and was near death.
1: Fox's Jared Halpern, official, said Gilman was on a feeding tube and was in a disassociative state. 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